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3: 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I don't know. There's nothing yacht about it, you know. But the songs have a vibe, I think, a vibe that seems to fit into that area. I mean, it doesn't have to be nautical-themed songs, obviously, like Sailing by Christopher Cross or something.
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New music on the way from Luke Bryan, and he's teasing it on social media. I've heard a whole bunch of them. Went over to his house and hung out the other day, and was just jamming. And I was like, man, it's going to be a good future for us at Luke Bryan. Just bangers. Here's Love You, Miss You, Mean It.

I talked to Keith Urban about his new album that's yacht rock. It's perfect for summer. It's called Flow State. Hear what he had to say coming up in two songs. Let's get one of the most requested songs of the night here for you. It's Ella Langley, Choosing Texas. This is Country Nights Live.

0: The hit maker behind so many of our favorite country songs, and now it looks like it's going to be yacht rock songs we love too. Keith Urban is on the show.
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2: Some of the songs were just so stripped back and just kind of authentic, and you could just feel how easy they were. Were they really that easy to go in and record? Just kind of let it go and just be?
3: Yeah, that was super. There was nothing. I never found anything complicated, or I mean the only complicated thing was the guitar riff intro of We Go Back and having to figure out how to play and sing simultaneously. That was the most complicated part of doing that live, you know. But everything, I mean, the songs are so well written, and they're really beautifully arranged, so they took their time on those things back in the day when they were making those records, you know, when Ambrosia was making How Much I Feel, or Player was doing Baby Come Back. I mean, they took time making those records, and I think that's why they've stood the test of time.
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0: heads up the charts that we're going to play. Yeah, his latest single, Russell Dickerson, has got some faves that were number ones of his.
1: Yours is still my baby child, you know? That's my first love. Yeah, it's always special just to see how far we've come, you know? Like, that's what this... I got a little ticket right there, which is... Admit, it's like the old... It's just a little... This is our used to be our meet and greet tickets. Just those little paper... And I found an old bag of them where it was like... We set up in our van and trailer, like, Christmas lights, and like five people would buy a little meet and greet ticket, a little acoustic in the trailer. And I was like, just always remember, like, where you came from, and that's what yours is to me. Just like, look how far we've come.
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I chatted with Keith Urban on his song selection whenever he's doing albums. Find out what he had to say right after this. It's Bailey Zimmerman's Chevy Silverado.

0: He's the guy that's got me listening to Yacht Rock on repeat right now. 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
3: 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I mean, Flow State's the perfect title for the album because everything had flow. 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
2: So if you could take a youngster who's never heard Yacht Rock before, somebody that you're just introducing to this whole new world of music, and say they've only listened to country music their entire life, and you had to pick one song on that album to get them hooked, which one would you tell them to listen to?
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Megan Maroney was just on the show with us last week. If you missed any of it, you can check out the video on our socials. With Bev Rainey is how you find us. Instagram, Facebook, TikTok, Country Nights Live with Bev Rainey. Here's Medicine.

Kane Brown's going to be coming on the show with us really soon. I always learn something from him, whether it's diet, exercise, like the point of life. Not kidding. Like, we talk about all kinds of stuff. I can't wait. Here's Woman. Hey, it's not-

0: He's got a new yacht rock album, and it's called Flow State. Keith Urban is hanging with us.
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3: 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And then when we did Magnet Steel, there was nobody else in my mind who could nail that part. And it's a really important part because it's not really a backing vocal part. It's a call and response. I mean, no different to singing The Fighter with Carrie Underwood, where you're going to sing back and forth to each other. You know, they had to sing the first line of the chorus, and I sing the second, they sing the third, I sing the fourth. So it was crucial having LBT on the record, and I was thrilled they wanted to do it.
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0: Did you know that Riley Green uses his boots as like decoration at his house?
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0: I kind of like that. Here's his latest ad. It's called Think As You Drunk. If you watch the video, keep a special eye out for his puppy.

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I chatted with Keith Urban about sequencing his new Yacht Rock album called Flow State. You want to find out what he had to say? That's coming up in two songs. Right now, Bailey Zimmerman. Here's Religiously.

0: the chart-topping artist who's been redefining country music for over two decades. 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
2: Okay, so in my experience, when you put on an album like this, traditionally you start with the first song and you don't hit stop. You don't skip. You do it in the right way, just front to back. Do you want people to listen to it like that, or do you want them to pick out their favorite songs for whatever mood they're in?
3: Whatever they want.
2: Yeah.
3: I mean, I made the record that I unexpectedly wanted to make. I had no idea I wanted to make this record. Apparently I did. And sequencing was really fun. I love sequencing records because it's a gig, right? It's a gig. It's like I know how I want to open the show. I know how I want to close it. And then I figure out everything in between and trying to make it where the goal, I think the goal always is like you hear three or four songs. My favorite albums all do this. You hear like two or three songs and you're like, okay, that's enough now. Well, after the next song, we'll go to another album. And then the fourth song hits and you go, oh, that feels good. All right, after this one. And then the fifth song hits and you go, okay, after this one. And then before you know it, you've heard the whole album. All my favorite albums have that ability to keep me staying with it to the end.
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Hardy wrote this one. It's Eric Church, Morgan Wallen, and Tim McGraw on it with them. I mean, talk about powerhouse names all on one song. Check it out. It's called MacArthur.

It's the perfect summer album. I chatted with Keith Urban about his Flow State album that's yacht rock, y'all. More of that coming up in two songs. Here's Zach Topps, South of Sanity. Playing.

0: He's a global country superstar with that unmistakable voice and energy. Keith Urban's on the show.
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2: You nailed it. 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And the second time, I have to admit, I listened to it front to back.
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2: 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Wait, I want to hear that one again. Oh, and I realized I had done exactly that.
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3: 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That's great. Thank you.
0: Keith, never thought you'd do a Yacht Rock album, but man, here you are. One of the funnest concerts I think I've ever been to, just watching you up on that stage, just in yourself, just embodied in yourself,
3: having a
0: great time up on that stage. It was just so great to see
3: I'm glad you all came in, Bev. It was really nice.
0: Yeah, it was fun. Thank you so much for joining
3: 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My pleasure, anytime.
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This is Country Nights Live with Bev Rainey.

Special lineup this week. I've been playing you throughout the night and throughout the rest of the week some of my favorite conversations with some of your favorite country artists. We were hearing from Keith Urban earlier. More with Megan Maroney coming up.

0: She's an artist turning honest songwriting into major momentum. We've got Megan Maroney on the show.
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0: Cloud Nine. Let's talk about the album for just a second. Wow, breaking records. I mean, right out of the gate, breaking records. Yeah. Congratulations.
2: Thank you so much. That's another one of those pinch me moments when I hoped that my fans would like it a lot, but when it went number one, we definitely celebrated.
0: Were you actually going to call the album Medicine to begin with and then decided to call it Cloud Nine?
2: Yeah, I thought that like Medicine, MM3, yeah. Megan Maroney, 3 M's, like, okay, genius. I thought that would be good. But then when I wrote songs, you know, I had like Table for Two, and then I wrote Cloud Nine, and there was like that like softer element. I was like, oh, I should call it Cloud Nine. And I immediately envisioned the tour, like what you see online is like what I had in my brain when I was like, Cloud Nine versus Medicine. It's like Medicine kind of capped my like creativity. Like I had a vision for that, but it wasn't like a whole world. And I felt like Cloud Nine, I could build a whole world around.
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1: 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Just play the game one way. You hit a ball in the gap, run. 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

I gotta say, Brantley Gilbert, the concert I went to of his the other day, there were motorcycles, Nitro Circus, like flying over the stage over our heads. It was insane. It's bottoms up. See?

Gotta get Chase Matthew on the show. I got his phone number. I need to just text him and say, yo, dude, get in here. Here's Darlin' on Country Nights Live.

I chatted with Megan Maroney last week about fans camping out to get tickets for her shows and just like, I mean, how far she's come. Here's what she had to say coming up in two songs. Right now, it's Morgan Wallen. People have been camping out for him for a while now. Here's Wasted on You.

0: She quickly became an absolute fan favorite in the country genre. 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
2: You've got people camping out, like old school camping out, in order to get tickets to your concerts, and then they're just selling out within seconds. What's that like for you to find out, like, people are living outside on the street to see you in concert?
3: That commitment is impressive. The passion is impressive. I think it makes me happy to see how much people care about coming to the show, because I think not only do they connect with the lyrics and it's like the soundtrack of their everyday lives, but they want to like experience it in person. I always say my fans and my concerts, even for me, like bring the album to life, because to sing these songs and these like words that like cut so deep, when you have a room full of 15,000 people singing with you, it like brings a new life to the songs. You know what I mean? Like, if we're in medicine and there's 15,000 people feeling sassy, it's like, this is my like new favorite song. And if it's Wedding Dress and like you look around and you're not the only person crying, it like is like, wait, okay, I don't feel alone. And this is like actually super healing. And I love this song more now because I got to experience it live with a bunch of people who feel the same way as me.
2: Yeah.
3: 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That's what I say.
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Country Nights Live, I'm Bev Rainey, and as always, a big thank you for being a part of the Country Nights family. Big thanks to our producer, Justin Reimer. Always working so hard. I don't know if y'all know it or not, but he is the only person I see visually while I do the show through a window. He's making funny faces at me now. Here's Hudson Westbrook.

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Good morning, good evening, whatever time of day it is for you. Always happy that you are here. My name is Justin. This is the Overnight Ride. Refly skipped my normal Monday day shopping trip. Grabbed whatever I had left for dinner here. What does it look like? The spread. Donut holes and cheese sticks. I'm on the toddler diet. It's a new fad. Why?

0: I had to put something in my calendar. Not to remind me that it's important, to remind me not to freak out. My name's Justin. It's the Overnight Ride. If you're up this hour, I'm up this hour, working these hours. We have weird days. Late afternoon is sometimes early morning for us. So I get on my elevator to come into work tonight, and they put up community notifications in there. Like there was a pool party, food trucks, whatever. Today we have this, and this is why I put it in my calendar. Not to do it, just to make sure I don't freak out. Floating sound bath in breathwork session. August 13th at 6:30 p.m., okay? Which is like a weird time of day for me. Grab your swimsuit, yoga mat, meet us at the pool. Join in for some relaxing evening sound bath work. I take a picture. I zoom in because you can't zoom in on paper. What I find is floating mattresses in a pool, people laying on them with blindfolds and covers over them. Imagine. It's the middle of your day. You're just trying to get stuff done. Maybe you're taking a nap like I do, and you look out the window, and the pool is full of people on air mattresses, blindfolded, with blankets on. You'd freak out, too. It is very overstimulating. I'm curious to see what it actually looks like, but I wanted to remind myself not to have a breakdown because my bedroom looks right over the pool in the middle of my weird hourly day. I kind of want to try it. I don't trust the mattresses. They'll probably fold in half for me, so I'm just going to stare at the people.
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2: 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Thank you for being part of our family. The Overnight Ride will be right back.
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Brandon Lake back in the rehearsal space, rehearsing some new unreleased music for some shows coming up. Does that mean some more country music as well? Maybe. Brandon Lake, Cody Johnson, and When a Cowboy Prays. Hang

I get confused on the certifications. I'm slowly learning them. But Jason Aldean presented two new certifications for My Kind of Party, the album. My Kind of Party, the song. The song, 5 times platinum. The party, the album, 6 times platinum, which means that's 11 million units sold between the two. It's anytime soon on the Overnight Ride.

There's two things I appreciate in this world the most. A nice waffle at a hotel continental breakfast and a good pun. And Chase Matthew, bringing us the pun, revealed that he purchased his forever property and named it Chase and Acres. 10 out of 10. Lauren Elena, Chase Matthew, it's All My Exes on the Overnight Ride. Another.

0: The Overnight Ride. The Overnight Ride. Live from Nashville and heard across America. We'll be right back.
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8: A Better Life with Dr. Sanjay Gupta.
9: So-called super agers, they are an enviable segment of the population. People who are older than 80, whose brains function like someone a fraction of their age. It's true, a lot of these people have genetics on their side, but more and more research is bearing out the idea that people who practice good brain health also slow their cognitive decline. Dr. Richard Isaacson, a pioneer in the Alzheimer's space, told us that, quote, his studies have found lifestyle changes including diet, exercise, reducing stress and optimizing sleep, along with managing vascular risk factors with certain medications, can actually help grow brain areas and also reduce telltale signs of Alzheimer's, such as tau tangles and amyloid plaques. What else helps? Staying social, surrounding yourself with family and friends, and maybe even volunteering for a real sense of purpose. I'm Dr. Sanjay Gupta, helping you live a better life.
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Not only is Sam Elliott's incredible voice on the new Shaboozy album, The Outlaw Sherry Lee and Other Western Tales, Jamie Foxx is on there as well. We're all over the board. Kevin Powers, Shaboozy, it's Move On the Overnight Ride.

My name is Justin. This is the Overnight Ride, and tonight's Tucker Wetmore's social media comment of the night comes from Ember Langley. Remember, it's a public forum, so I can read these on the air. For his new Wrangler collaboration, he is in Wrangler jeans, just to make you aware. She comments, "How many times can I watch this?" She's probably all the views. There's a lot of views on here. Talking three.

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I did not know this was history. I just thought he was in a Kidz Bop music video. No, he's the first country star to be in a Kidz Bop music video, which I believe they filmed at the Grand Ole Opry. It was to this song, too. It's Russell Dickerson, Happen to Me, on the Overnight Ride.

0: My brain is forever altered because I entered this one space. My name is Justin. This is the Overnight Ride. For the first time in my life, in 35 years, I went inside Hobby Lobby. I was out with friends this weekend, and they're really into crafts, and they said, let's stop at Hobby Lobby. And I'm driving, and I said, I've never been inside a Hobby Lobby. And they looked at me like I was insane. Who hasn't been inside a Hobby Lobby? Well, it's me. This was a rather large Hobby Lobby, I think. It was like the size of a Walmart. I don't know if it was, but to me it was. And I walked around, and I took in the sights and the sounds. And I wrote a list of the five things that I saw at my first time at Hobby Lobby that have forever changed my brain, altered the way I think. Here we go. Number five, there was a neon Highland cow painting, the fluffy cows. Why was it neon? Why not? Number four, a cat in a three-piece suit smoking a pipe with a frame around it. It was like an old historic painting, but it was a cat, again, in a three-piece suit smoking a pipe. Number four, went to the beads section, cheeseburger beads. Don't know when you're going to need them. Don't know why you'd want them, but I kind of respect it. Number two, the football section, rather large because football's almost here, which thank God. Football helmet shaped sponges. Now, why do we need these? They were not of high quality. I guess if you're just really having a party and you want people to do the dishes before they leave, you buy the football helmet shaped sponge. The number one thing I saw at Hobby Lobby, the first time I've ever been there, that altered the way I think, is a Hello Kitty razor kit to shave your legs. I have no comment on that. It existed. Don't act like I'm crazy. So if you've never been to a Hobby Lobby, take notes, because there's some weird stuff in there.
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10: I don't know about you, but my social media feeds are flooded with lotions and potions and gadgets, all promising to unlock different components of longevity. But if you log off, take a step back from all the hype, you'll find that the actual keys to a longer, healthier life are hiding in plain sight. There are four of them. Number one, nutrition. The Mediterranean diet really is the gold standard. Number two, exercise. You should be getting 150 minutes of moderate intensity exercise or 75 minutes of vigorous intensity exercise every week, plus strength training and stretching. Number three, sleep. Sleep is when your body and your brain repair themselves. You should be getting 7 to 9 hours a night. And finally, number four, often gets forgotten, socialization. It's not a bonus. It's a necessity for a healthy life, finding a sense of community, purpose, and belonging. I'm Dr. Sanjay Gupta, helping you live a better life.
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My name is Justin. This is the Overnight Ride. Not only is it a good song, decent pickup line. I haven't tried it, but I'm trusting Cole Goodwin. Cole Goodwin, howdy on the Overnight Ride.

feels like we are entering album announcement mode for Jordan Davis, because brand new song will be out this Friday, and we know he's putting the finishing touches. Album number 4.

We've talked a lot about how Ella Langley's beer is out on the 13th of this week, the Dandelion Honey Kolsch. So what pairs well with Dandelion Honey? Toast, biscuits, pancakes, and yogurt. Beer in the morning is what I feel like they're hinting at. And then she'll have an energy drink to keep you up for the rest of the day. Ella, loving life again on the overnight ride.

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This past weekend, Kane Brown gave a full performance of a new song that I believe is out at the end of this month, beginning of next month, with Shania Twain. KB Woman on the Overnight Ride. Hey, it's not-

Hippie Mae, Lainey Wilson's dog, out on the road with her. On her tour bus, on the outside, you know it's Lainey's bus. There's a neon sign of Hippie Mae. It's phone, keys, wallet with John Mayer on the overnight ride.

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0: This is how we get bigger seats on planes. They don't know what's coming. My name's Justin. This is the Overnight Ride. Jetstar Air is planning to charge you to use their overhead bins in their planes starting in February. There is no way that I am paying an extra $17 to use the overhead bins. What do you do? What do? We wear all of our clothes on the plane. And then people start doing that. Then they're forced to make the seats bigger. This will backfire if we stick to our plan.
1: I told

0: What a way to go.
1: At least that is my theory. My name is Justin. This is the Overnight Ride. Two things. Nothing better than quitting a crappy job. Second thing, not much better than a fro-po, a frozen pizza. I adore a frozen pizza. I love a well-made pizza from a pizzeria, but something about a frozen pizza just hits. The whole apartment or house smells like the frozen pizza. The crust rises, you take it out of the oven, and you enjoy it on the couch. It is fresh, it is delicious, and it is pretty cheap. Now, what do those two have to do with each other? Quitting your job and a fresh frozen pizza, a fro-po. There's a Texas woman who opened her Red Baron pizza box, which is good and the most frugal one. And there was a frowning pepperoni face left by one of the workers. She put a video up. The pepperoni was in a frowny face, a sad face. Red Baron was like, hey, DM us. We need to chat. I'm hoping this is how the person quit. What better retribution? I'm not saying that Red Baron working there is crappy. What I'm saying is, if they were to leave and they didn't love their job, what better way to get back at the company than making one of the world's happiest pizzas, a pepperoni pizza, a frowny face? What a way to go. I'm kind of jealous if they did quit. This is the way they exited.
2: 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The Overnight Ride will be right back.
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Mega Maroney Medicine on the overnight ride. You can catch me on Instagram, Justin Off Air. Why? Well, this week I will be dyeing my Mega Maroney shirt for her concert, a white Carhartt shirt, pink, and just put up a new video. I cleaned the chairs in the studio, and it's so gross. But if you enjoy satisfying videos, that is one for you. Justin Off Air.

Only Ian Munsick can get away with this, but it's very cool looking. I'm Justin. It's The Overnight Ride. We are on the road to The Mountain Goat, his brand new album. He just revealed what the vinyl will look like. The actual vinyl is white with like pink and purple in it. And he said, looks like Fun Dip. We're getting creative. We have like Realtree camo vinyl and now Fun Dip vinyl. Ian Munsick and Love is Blind. You

0: And now, the favorite part of our week where we recklessly speculate. My name is Justin. This is the Overnight Ride. And guess what we're going to speculate about? Florida Georgia Line and the reunion. So, they get back together at CMA Fest. There's a whole bunch of smoke. We finally see the fire a couple months later. Tyler Hubbard says we're going to play a couple shows in 2027. I haven't confirmed this, but I've seen it floating around the internet that he was at a festival of some sort this past weekend, and he said they're going to play a whole bunch of shows in 2027. I first thought, you know, maybe we'll get 10 to 12 shows, big venues, stacked lineup. I think we're getting more than that. I've confirmed none of this. I'm not sure who I can text this late, but I've seen it floating around. If it's floating around, we're saying there's smoke, there's fire. Full-blown tour might be happening for FGL.
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Very insightful from Russell Dickerson. He has a partnership with Hershey's. He's making s'mores with his wife, Kaylee. She wants to know if you're team toasty marshmallow or gooey marshmallow. And he says gooey. Because good things, they take time.

I could read you all these records because there's a new one every single day. But no, Morgan Wallen, Ella Langley, their song I Can't Love You Anymore, gave Morgan his 22nd number one single. This one's going to be there too. Here's Been By Now.

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There was no master plan. I'm Justin. It's the overnight ride. Feels kind of weird for Kenny Chesney because the show's dialed in. The tour is dialed in. The Sphere was dialed in. Brand new album. Silver Sands Marina. Says there was no master plan. The songs felt like they needed to be together. They made the album out September 25th. It's Kenny and Carry On the Overnight Ride.

0: story like this, we have to talk about it. My name's Justin. This is the Overnight Ride. Two guys, they're scuba divers. They decide to go down to a shipwreck in the English Channel. 162-year-old shipwreck. What do they find? Guinness bottles. 162-year-old Guinness bottles. Printed on them. Guinness Extra Stout London. Now, one of the guys admits he's not a fan of the Guinness, but they're curious. And they say it may be drinkable. If this seawater didn't get through the corks, because they corked bottles back then, could be drinkable. So they take the bottles, they send it off to a microbiologist. Says there's always a chance that we can recover the complete DNA and do a small rebrew of the exact beer that was found in the 1860s. So it could be collectible Guinness, a fine beer. Again, they both said they're not huge fans, but they probably drink this because it's a cool discovery. Now, why do we always have to talk about this? About a year ago, there was a story of archaeologists who had dug up a site, and they thought they hit gold. Whiskey bottles, old whiskey bottles, corked. They looked incredible. They're like, we're going to sell these for millions of dollars. They send them off to be tested to see if they are drinkable. Not whiskey in the bottle. Pee from whoever was there before. They bottled up their pee and they left it behind when they passed away, and that was in the archaeological site. That's all we always have to talk about this, because there is a chance for disappointment in the Guinness. Might be what's left over after you drink the Guinness.
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My name's Justin. This is the Overnight Ride. Tyler Hance playing festivals this past weekend. If you see him at a festival, he may interview your dog. That's exactly what he did. Tyler Nance keeps me sane on the Overnight Ride.

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1: August 13th, the brand new Madden, the NFL football game, is out. 80 songs featured on the soundtrack. It's every genre. Ella Langley and Luke Combs going to be on there. Here's Luke, Be By You on the Overnight Ride. Kind of like

You may feel a little aged when I say this, but Luke Bryan celebrating something massive this week. 15 years since Tailgates and Tan Lines came out. Country Girl, I Don't Want This Night to End, Drunk on You, Kiss Tomorrow Goodbye. Too Damn Young was on there, too. Here's Country and She Knows It. Luke Bryan on the Overnight Ride.

0: second and third shifters, we are here for you. 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

Seems like every 2 or 3 weeks, either Morgan Wallen or Ella Langley are the number one song on country radio. This week it happens to be both of them at the same time. No shock. It is Morgan's 22nd number one at country radio. It's I Can't Love You Anymore on the Overnight Ride.

quickly and fastly approaching some brand new Kane Brown music. Of course, Woman going for number one in just a couple weeks. Over the weekend, played a show, said the album is going to have some old school sounding songs, some country songs, maybe one hip hop in there. And then he played the Shania Twain inspired, I guess would be the right words, song, which I believe comes out very, very soon. Maybe by the end of this month. It's KB and Backseat Driver.

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My name's Justin. This is the Overnight Ride. Monday was the first official full day of my mom's retirement. Congratulations to her. So she sent me the dinner that she cooked her and my dad. She's like, I'm very proud of this. And I said, wow, looks great. And then she just replied with the word steak and hasn't texted me since. So apparently retirement's going well. Our only contact has been a picture of steak and the word steak. Happy retirement, Mom.

0: don't think this is speculation. I just think this is what's happening. My name's Justin. This is the Overnight Ride. That's Luke Combs. Days like these, there's a mysterious countdown on Luke Combs HQ. People are freaking out. What is coming from Luke Combs? Well, no, on August 13th, LukeCombs.com, and there's a video. And in the video, there's a case and his bootlegger's logo, which is his face, is a skull with a beard and a hat. A lot of people are commenting on the video and saying online that this is going to be a live album. It probably won't be right now. Maybe eventually from the My Kind of Saturday Night Tour. Takes a while to mix all the shows together, etc. Recut things. The tour just ended a week ago. There's other people in the comments, and I instantly thought this, because if you slow the video down, it looks like trading cards. And Luke has Combs cards, where he's really getting into sports cards. Now there's cards for everything. Literally everything. There's historical ones. I feel like you can get Ben Franklin's glasses on a card. I think we're getting official Luke Combs trading cards, which would then open the door for other country acts to get on this, which will then open the door for me to get into it and then buy sports cards again and then spend all my money. Nothing is hotter right now than sports cards. I mean, they are everywhere. People are making money on it. So I believe on the 13th, we're getting Luke Combs trading cards, and then eventually a live album.
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2: 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Thank you for being part of our family. The Overnight Ride will be right back.
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Another day and another Shane prophetism. He says, if you want to keep your woman happy and keep your biscuit buttered, you see a roadside flower stand, stop, get the flowers and bring them on home. Shane Prophet, long live country on the overnight ride.

Now that we know Riley Green is locked in for two seasons of The Voice, season 30 and 31, which is going to be Celebrity The Voice or The Voice Celebrity. Is it going to be celebrities who can actually sing or ones who can? That's what I want to see. After they did away with the bad American Idol auditions, we need to see some bad voice auditions. It's Riley, I think, is you drunk?

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1: I'm Justin. This is the Overnight Ride. Raylan James heading out on his first headlining tour this fall. Crowdsourcing the tour stops. Wants to know where he should play. It's a water at a wedding on the Overnight Ride.

0: 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Friday on the show, Stella Lefty will be here talking about her song, Boston. In the weeks to follow, the 2 weeks after that, we'll have Kane Brown and Carly Pearce, respectfully. Does that mean in that order? Respectfully means in that order in this case.
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Trey Penley, family man on the overnight ride. My name's Justin. You can always find me on Instagram, Justin Off Air. Yesterday's show talked about cleaning the chairs here in the studio. We edited the video. It is up online. I'm a little ashamed that I sat on this chair every night, not knowing how gross it was. If you like any type of cleaning video, this one's for you.

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1: It is National Sons and Daughters Day today. 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
1: Good morning to you, Casey Allen. As we look for our first caller of the day, you should know, tickets for Co Wetzel up for grabs, should you choose to take them. This is for Thursday night at Santander Arena. He's going to be there with Shane Smith and the Saints. Also, Baker Blankenship will be there as well. One of your favorite artists.
2: Yeah.
1: Casey, the lines are ringing. Would you pick a number? 1, 2, 3, 4, or 5?
2: Oh, my. We did one yesterday, so I'll go 5.
1: 5 it is.
2: Yeah.
1: Hello, line 5. Who's this? Where are you calling from?
3: Constable Mike, calling from Reinhold, Pennsylvania. Hey.
1: Constable Mike, you are our first caller of the day. How are you, Mike?
3: Outstanding. How you guys doing?
1: Doing good. Fantastic. It's great to have you along. Mike, let me ask you a series of ridiculous questions, and then we'll get to the giveaway. What are you best known for from high school? When you were in high school, what did everybody talk about, Mike?
3: I was just all sports all the time.
1: Sports. Okay. And what was your sport?
3: Baseball, football.
1: Okay. And do you have favorite baseball, football teams?
3: Absolutely. New York Yankees and New York Giants.
1: Oh, wow.
2: Yay, Giants. Go.
1: Now, are you from New York?
3: Yes. Okay. I am.
1: All right. And what part of New York? I'm sorry?
3: Bronx.
1: The Bronx. Okay. Well, that makes sense. I didn't know if you were like grew up outside of Philly and you were like, I'm going to be a Yankee fan because I want to be a contrarian. Kind of like my son, Ben. My son, Ben, does that. It's like, Ben, you know, why can't you be a Philly fan like your brother, Richard, and I? He goes, no, I think I'm going to be a Yankee fan. I was like, okay, all right. Well, what about football? You want to be a Commanders fan? Well, it was Redskins then. And yeah. He's like, no, I'm a Tennessee Titans fan. So there you go. I don't know.
2: He's being contrary.
1: If August had a mascot, what would the mascot be, Mike?
3: Wow. I'd say a puddle of sweat because it's so darn humid.
1: Yeah, that's a good one. I was thinking of a giant sun.
2: Okay.
1: Just because August, yeah. August always seems to be sunny and hot. Or a dog, like dog days.
3: Yeah, dog days in August.
2: Yeah.
1: There you go. Have you ever been attacked by a wild animal?
3: I have not.
1: All right. And that's surprising because I know in your line of work, you probably come into many scenarios. But no dogs have ever come after you or anything?
3: No dogs. Worst thing ever was a ferret.
1: A ferret?
2: Oh, no.
1: That would be
2: terrible.
1: They
2: can be mean, though.
1: They can be, especially if they get up like your pant leg. Work your way up into the thigh area. Look out, man.
3: Doesn't sound like a fun time.
1: No, not at all. Is there a place that's on your travel bucket list, Mike? A place you really, really want to go to, but you haven't yet?
3: Absolutely. I'd love to go out to, like, Bermuda. I've never been out there.
1: Okay, Bermuda. Casey, ever been to Bermuda?
2: Never, no.
1: I haven't either. I think that would be one. Anywhere over there. You know what I'm saying? Or down
2: like
1: there
2: that.
1: In that area. I've always thought about that. That'd be kind of cool. Mike, are you married?
3: Yes, I am.
1: What unique gesture do you and your partner do for each other as a sign of love?
3: Oh, wow. It could be many things, but I would actually say, you know, whenever we're out and about and we kind of are out of sight, if I can't see her, like, say, if we're, like, in a store, if we're at Walmart, and I can't see her, I'll let out, like, a little, like, bird call, and she'll reply back. She knows where I'm at. I know where she's at.
2: Oh, that's hysterical.
1: You know, I asked this question this morning. I did not know the first answer we were going to get is bird calls, but...
3: Yeah, it's the funniest thing, but it's, like, reciprocated every time.
2: That's so cool.
1: That is fantastic. Mike, if I gave you 15 seconds to drop some pearls of wisdom on the 3 or 4 people listening this morning, what would you say?
3: You know, once again, in today's...

0: world, I'm always about, you know all the facts before you pass judgment.
1: Mm. All right. Very, very.
2: That's very good.
1: Yeah, that's different, too. So appreciate it, Mike. Hey, you want to go see Coe Wetzel on Thursday night at Santander?
0: Sure.
1: All okay. right. We're going to hook you up. So hold on 1 second, and we can't thank you enough for being our first caller of.

0: I-105-WIOV. That's the Gatlin Brothers. And Houston means I'm one day closer to you. 10 minutes after 5 o'clock, thanks to Constable Mike for being our first caller of the day.
1: He's always so good to talk to.
0: He really is. And we were talking about gestures. Matter of fact, I posted that up on our Facebook page this morning as the question of the day. What is a unique gesture that you and your partner do for each other as a sign of love? And Mike, definitely unique. He and his wife.
1: That was so cool.
0: Do bird sounds.
1: So they can find each other in the store.
0: And I thought, wow, that's very unique.
1: It is. I love it.
0: You know, but as you grow older in a relationship, I don't want to say older, but as you've been together for many, many years, there are little things that you still do that you, you know, it's just a gesture to your person that shows that you still love them, like for you. And I'm just guessing what your gesture to John is, but you bake a lot. You cook for him and you do a lot of different unique things for him.
1: I do. I bake for him. He does his own food usually. But every once in a while, I will say, I'm going to make you something. So don't, I mean, because he, like last night, he made pork and beans, which gags me. But that's what he wanted. So he made that. But there are times when I will make him stuff, but I do like to bake.
0: Yeah. Tammy is from Lancaster, checks in and says that he always dances for me on the Ring camera.
1: I love
0: it. So that's just a little gesture that her husband does. And I guess he gets up in front of the Ring camera and does a little dance.
1: Oh, that's great.
0: And I thought that was pretty cool. And I was talking to you off here. I said, you know, with Fran, I always open her car door for her. It was in my wedding vows. I said, I'll always open the car door for you. It's been over 20 years. She has not opened a car door for herself unless she's traveling alone.
1: Yeah.
0: For that entire 20 years. I don't care if it's pouring down rain. I will run to the car and get the door and stand there until she's in. So it's just a little gesture that we all do. Do you have one? Feel free to share it with us today. Today is Play in the Sand Day.
1: Oh, that sounds like fun.
0: I played in the sand all last week, as a matter of fact.
1: Yes, you did.
0: At the Outer Banks. It's also National Raspberry Bomb Day. I don't know what that means, but it sounds delicious.
1: It's kind of like a raspberry pie, but they're in a round thing instead, I think.
0: Like
1: anyway,
0: a bowl?
1: It's a dessert. No, it's dough.
0: Dough, okay.
1: Yeah, I think that's what it is anyway.
0: Sounds good. National Sons and Daughters Day.
1: Yay.
0: So that should be every day. You should appreciate your son or your daughter. And remember, playing the sand day is not playing in the cat box day. It's two different holidays altogether. Play in the sandbox and play in the cat box. Could you imagine if they had a day like that?
1: It would have to be for dogs.
0: It would be. I know Dor used to love to get in the cat box and get herself a poop snack. It is 5:13. Stick around. We'll get your weather forecast. Casey chose the letter H, so we have another H song coming up next at I-105.
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3: This sucks. Here I am sleeping in until 11 on a steady diet of Fruity Pebbles, Flaming Hot Cheetos, and Xbox. And it has to end? For what? So I can learn cursive. Cursive, Karen. Then I got friends that are like, this summer I went to Disney World. Well, I went to the Boys and Girls Club and I got stabbed. Twice. You came home with a plushie and I got scar tissue and trust issues. And can someone explain why my mom has to provide 43 glue sticks? What are we building, a life-size map of the moon out of construction paper? For reals. So no, I'm not excited for school. But now I know how to make a shiv out of a spork.
2: This has been an ordinary kid on Back to School.
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10: A better life with Dr. Sanjay Gupta.
11: They say consistency is key, but sometimes you just got to switch it up. A new study out of Harvard School of Public Health found that varying your exercise routine could add years to your life. What exercise someone did didn't matter much. What did matter was that all the exercises together worked all the muscle groups in their body. Now, an added benefit to changing things up is it can help you push through the plateau effect. That's when your body gets so efficient at doing something that you actually stop getting better at it. And we know from previous research that specializing in any one sport at a young age can make someone actually more prone to injury. And as experts we talk to point out, even elite athletes switch up things with their workouts, making sure to target strength, cardio, flexibility, balance, and doing that every single week. I'm Dr. Sanjay Gupta, helping you live a better life.
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0: All right, 516. It is the Rich and Casey Show. Want to say good morning to Aaron Finfrock, who wants to give a shout out to selfless, tattooless, award-winning Zach and his girlfriend Tiffany. Tiff. She said she won tickets for Coe Wetzel last week with you, Casey Allen, and she double booked herself and cannot attend the concert.
1: Oh, no.
0: She said she asked Zach if he and Tiff could go, and they gladly accepted, and she transferred her tickets over to Zach yesterday.
1: My goodness. See what little family we've got here.
0: I tell you. And she said, thank you, Zach. So thank you, Aaron, and thank you, Zach. Denise from Narvon checking in just to say have a great day. You too, Denise. And Christina Eichert checking in to say have a great day. You too, Christina. JR from Lancaster talking about the question which we have out this morning, which is, what is a unique gesture that you and your partner do for each other as a sign of love? We talked about Tammy from Lancaster says her husband always dances for her on the ring camera. You know, something she can go back and review later. You do a lot of baking for John. Constable Mike does bird sounds with his wife.
1: You open Friend's car door.
0: Yeah. JR says Jackie and him, his wife Jackie, who we know he loves with his heart and many others, says he never leaves the house without giving each other a kiss and saying, I love you. I almost cried there for a second. I mean, that just got me. That's awesome. Congratulations, JR and Jackie, for finding each other and the love that you share amongst each other. What are you doing over there? All I can see is your head bobbing up and down. What's going on?
1: You said JR, who loves his wife, Jackie, with all his heart and others.
0: And many others, yeah.
1: Many others what?
0: Many other hearts. In other words, one heart is not enough to carry the love that he carries for Jackie. What?
1: I'm going, who else's heart loves her with his heart and many others?
0: That's right. He took your heart and he loves Jackie with it. That's what I'm saying.
1: Okay.
0: If you're not careful, he's going to go steal John's heart, too.
1: That just sounded funny.
0: Well, I say that all the time. When people always say, why don't you drink anymore? I say, well, because I drank enough for me and two or three other people. And, you know, so I figured the same thing would apply to hearts. But apparently, you're making a mockery of the whole thing. As far as your weather goes, thunderstorms possible. I'm seeing this big thing. I didn't think we were getting them again. Yesterday, man, we had some boomers.
1: Yes, we did.
0: I mean, some crazy storms. Let me take a quick look here, a quick look-see.
1: And, you know, remember yesterday I was so worried because I left my sunroof popped open. I thought for sure my car would be drenched. And there was just a couple little drops on the headrest. It was great.
0: That's awesome. 3 o'clock. Is what they're saying. But yesterday, remember, it came in early.
1: Yeah, it did.
0: And we had a big boomer before we even got off the air. It was like, boom. I'm looking up at the radar. If you look at the radar screen behind you, can you see all that mess up there?
1: Yeah, well, I don't know what the colors mean, though. I mean, is blue the worst?
0: No.
1: Oh, it's at the end.
0: Yeah, I see that. But I think it's the reddish, orange, yellowish stuff, that's the bad stuff.
1: Okay.
0: But the green and blue, I thought blue was snow. I don't think we're going to get snow today.
1: Why is it blue?
0: Currently 68 degrees in Lancaster. Look for snow, 2 to 3 inches.
1: We need to reboot this.
0: So scattered thunderstorms today. Your high is going to reach 84. Some showers in the morning tomorrow with a high of 84 as well. You chose the letter H.
1: I did.
0: Here is Travis Tritt at I-105.

0: 105 WIOV. Travis Trent, here's a corner. Call Someone Who Cares, brought to you by the letter H, brought to you by Casey Allen.
1: Thank you.
0: I have no idea what button I just hit, but it was not the right one. I was trying to get the studio audience get involved here, and I must have clicked on something else, but there you go.
1: Thank you.
0: Our question is, what unique gesture do you and your partner do for each other as a sign of love? Something unique. Kim Cunningham Smith says that her and her hubby always say, I love you a little bit. Oh. And that means we love each other a lot.
1: Oh, okay.
0: Love you a little bit. I like that. That's pretty good. Brian Sigmund says, thank you for playing. Here's a quarter. He said that was my mom's favorite song. She passed away 4 years ago today. Aww. I'm sorry. But he also said that he and his wife, Danette, cook meals. He cooks meals for her. It's a way of him letting her know that he loves her. So what say you? Let us know this morning. A couple of people checking in on this. Bean says, we're not together anymore, but my ex used to say to me, I want to butter your bread.
1: Okay.
0: And he would say it in a really deep voice, like Barry White.
1: Oh, my.
0: I just want to butter your bread. Shed Builder John says, good morning, guys. I pack my own lunch every day. So I guess.
1: Okay. Well, that then she doesn't have to.
0: That's a unique gesture between Shed Builder John and himself or his partner. And Green Bay Tony says, Pam and I make sure we say to each other, we love you and let each other know when we're on our way home from work.
1: Okay.
0: So they call each other and let them know. I don't do that. Fran's not, if I call her, she's usually pretty busy. Like she's in this constant workflow thing. So if I call her, she'll be like, what? What do you want? I said, I'm just calling to say I love you. Okay, fine. I love you too. Now I got to go.
1: Goodbye. I think one thing that I do, like if I'm going, when I leave here, if I need to stop somewhere, I will always text him and say, hey, I'm stopping such and such. Do you need anything?
0: Yeah, that's
1: so
0: it.
1: So that's, I guess, the way I would say I do.
0: You know, I used to do that. I used to call Fran and say, hey, listen, I'm about ready to stop by the grocery store. Do you need me to get you anything? And she'd say, are you out spending money again?
1: Oh, yes.
0: Yes, as a matter of fact, I am. And that's just a gesture. That's how she says she loves me, when she says, what? Come on, tell me. Listen, I love you too. I got to go. Quit spending money. I love her so much. 526, and stick around. We got your 60-second stand-up next. I-105.
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0: All right. 5:31. 29 minutes ahead of 6 o'clock. It is the Rich and Casey Show. Coming up, more of your answers on what unique gesture do you and your partner do for each other as a sign of love? We've had bird calls. We've had cooking.
1: Dancing
0: in front of a ring camera. So that's in our action-packed 30 minutes of the secret 5 o'clock hour. Luke Bryan coming up. Right now it's that time of the morning for your 60-second stand-up this morning. I don't think we've ever featured Jay Moore before.
1: I don't think.
0: But this is Jay Moore talking about ringtones on I-105.
14: Do me a favor. Set your cell phone to something like Ring. My cell phone goes off. You know what it sounds like? It sounds like a phone. Ring. Some people get a little wacky with the cell phone rings. You're being in a meeting, a boardroom or something, some guy's phone goes off. Then they look at you and go, is that yours or mine? You know that's yours, dummy. You stayed up till 4 in the morning figuring out how to make it play that song. The more annoying the song, the longer it takes them to find their phone. You're waiting for a bus. The guy next to you, you're halfway through the guitar solo of Freebird. You're like, will you answer that before I stab you with this pen?

0: 105 WIOV. That is Luke Bryan. And love you, miss you, and I mean it. 5:36, 24 minutes ahead of 6 o'clock. Talking about what unique gesture that you and your partner do for each other as a sign of love. And Kathy from the Dorf says her parents were not big on I love yous, but when we started driving, my dad would always ask, did you check the oil? And later in life, it was be careful out there as we were leaving. That was his way of saying, I love you. Mm-hmm. Here is Linda. Linda says, on our first wedding anniversary, he put our first three wedding songs on a CD. And every year since then, he's added a song to the CD on our anniversary.
1: Oh, that's really cool.
0: Very unique. Very different. And here is Sherry. Sherry has made her husband's lunch for work every day for 41 years. 41 years. Now, listen, she didn't say this, but I have a feeling that she puts notes in there too. You know, like, have a great day, sweetheart. I love you. I'll be at home when
1: we'll
0: you get
1: see.
0: Home.
1: You need to let us know.
0: Yeah, let us know. We appreciate it. I appreciate everybody checking in on this. Just unique gestures that you and your partner do for each other as a sign of love. It's 5:37, 23 minutes ahead of 6 o'clock. Stick around. We got Joel's celebrity birthdays coming up. Also, Jelly Roll and Joe DiMassina at I-105.
2: 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Grandma Nona's glass eye. 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And finally, don't bring Grandpa's flask of medicine for show and tell. This has been a friendly reminder to parents for back to school.
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4: Good morning. In West Hemphill Township, debris is cleared off of Mariana Avenue at Silver Spring Road, and we're good to go. 30, 283, and 222 are looking good. Checking out Berks County, 78 eastbound is very slow. Charlottesville to 61. The right lane is closed, and that's for construction. In Lebanon County, 934 Fisher Avenue southbound is shut down. 81 to Allentown Boulevard due to a crash. Plus, the off-ramp is closed on 81 northbound to 934 because of the crash. In West Cornwall Township, 72 southbound is closed from Horseshoe Pike to Spring Hill Lane due to construction. Also in Lebanon County on the PA Turnpike westbound, watch out for delays from the Lebanon-Lancaster interchange to 283. The right lane taken up due to construction. And Evans, right now traffic.
5: 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New Holland.
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0: All right, 5:41, 19 minutes ahead of 6 o'clock. It is a Rich and Casey show. As far as your weather goes today, some thunderstorms today. Isolated thunderstorms throughout the day and this evening as well. High 84. Tomorrow, some morning showers with a high of 84. And Thursday, look for some peaks of sunshine with a high of 85 degrees. That is currently the forecast currently, as I know it.
1: Yeah, I know.
0: Things tend to change.
1: A lot.
0: They did yesterday, especially in the morning. We got those thunder boomers.
1: No, they were loud. And then they came again.
0: Then they came in the afternoon, yeah. But as I look at the forecast, I look at the radar that's up in front of me, and it looks like, it looks daunting. I mean, there's a lot of bright colors, and that's the sign right there, Casey. If it's just regular old green, you're like, we're going to get some rain. Okay. But when you've got bright red, yellows, and oranges, that's usually a sign. And the sign says you got to have a membership card to get inside. It's also that time of the morning for celebrity birthdays. Casey Allen, what you got?
1: Chris Hemsworth turning 43 today. Will Friedle is 50. He's on Boy Meets World and Girl Meets World. He plays Eric Matthews. Viola Davis is 61. And John Connolly turns 80 today.
0: What about Joe Jackson? Joe Jackson, the singer. Not Michael Jackson's
1: not
0: dad.
1: Michael's, yeah.
0: Joe Jackson is stepping out. 72 years old. Today, Hulk Hogan would have been 73.
1: Okay.
0: Alex Haley, the guy that wrote Roots.
1: Yeah.
0: If he was still alive, he'd be 105. And Eric Carmen, if he was still alive today.
1: Wait a minute, who's Eric Carmen? I know the name.
0: All by myself.
1: Got it.
0: Don't wanna live all by myself.
1: I got it.
0: Anymore.
1: Okay.
0: What about Hungry Eyes?
1: Hungry eyes.
0: If he was still alive, he'd be 77 years old. And those, my friends, are your celebrity birthdays. Here's Jelly Roll with Hands Up, I-105.

0: Y105 WIOV Jelly Roll Hands Up, one of my favorite new songs out there right now. I do like it. I like it a lot. I saw this list that a website put out about the top country songs of the year so far.
1: Okay.
0: And I did not see that song on there. And I was a little disappointed,
1: maybe,
0: to be honest with you.
1: Not been out long enough?
0: No, it's been out. It's been out as long as Say So by Dan and Shay, which came in at number five. And nothing against Dan and Shay, because I love those guys. As a matter of fact, Dan sent me a note to express his condolences on the passing of Dor-Dor, which I thought was very classy of him. He's done that before when Turbo passed as well. He's a true, true animal lover. And whenever he reads that stuff, it's not so much me, but it's, you know.
1: How did he find out?
0: I had posted about.
1: Oh, on Facebook.
0: Right.
1: Okay.
0: I had posted a picture of Dor-Dor, and then I told a little story about Dor-Dor. And we're friends on Facebook, so he wrote me a note, and I just thought that was really cool. Anyways, I'm getting sidetracked. Ella Langley, Choose in Texas, the top song as far as this year goes so far, followed by Ella Langley, Be Her.
1: Okay.
0: Followed by Luke Combs, Be By You. See, that song's not been out that long. And it's number three.
1: That's true.
0: Ella Langley and Morgan Wallen. So Ella's taken three of the top four spots with that I Can't Love You Anymore. This song, had there been a ranking system back then that folks could just go ahead and throw it together, this one would have ranked right up there. It's Jody Messina. It's Heads Carolina, Tails California. Suddenly I Can Only Speak by putting 3 seconds of silence between every word.

0: Y105 WIOV. That is Jody Messina with Heads Carolina, Tails California. She is a Fall Fest alumni. She's also a friend of the show. We had her on a couple of weeks ago, twice, I believe, during the month of July, as she prepped for her big show at American Music Theater, which I thought was fantastic. Our question this morning is, what is a unique gesture that you and your partner do for each other as a sign of love? And your neighbor, Ernie Dunkelberger, checking in, he says he and Debbie blow kisses to each other. It is, you know. Do you do that to John?
1: No.
0: You never blow a kiss to John?
1: No.
0: Say I love you?
1: Yeah.
0: Yeah. Do you embrace him?
1: Oh my God.
0: Hug him around the neck and say, I love you. I want to bake for you tonight. Because I know that's a unique sign, you know, that you do some cooking for John, which I think is pretty darn cool. I'm a door opener for Fran. In my wedding vows, I also said that I would always make sure she never ran out of Diet Pepsi. But she went and changed on me and quit drinking Pepsi. And now she drinks Coke, Diet Coke, but she only drinks it every now and then.
1: Well, that's good.
0: Yeah, well, good for me because, I mean, it takes that responsibility off my plate. But I also vowed to always open the car door for her. So I'm sticking with that one.
1: Okay.
0: And that's my unique gesture. It's not really that unique. Lacey Sheets says, good morning. My fiance is a truck driver and always blinks his lights three times before he leaves to say, I love you.
1: Oh, that's great.
0: That is very cool, Lacey. Thank you for sharing that. Appreciate it. It's 5:53. Stick around. Casey's Choice is up next. I-105.
2: Hey, welcome to the sales team. Here, you can have this cup.
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3: Oh.
2: The morning show always seems to make a pot right before they leave. Then it just sits here all day.
3: I kind of like it.
2: Well, here's more. The pot itself hasn't been cleaned since about 2016.
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3: A windscreen?
2: It's that fuzzy ball on the end of the microphone. All the DJs talk into the same one, and they never clean it. DJs, they're a funny bunch.
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2: I know. And here's the best part. It's free.
3: Free?
2: Mm-hmm.
3: Huh.
2: Company pays for it. That's why nobody complains. You can't beat free coffee. Hey, what do you say we take these and go watch the DJs through the windows? They're like monkeys in a cage.
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6: Good morning, West Hemphill Township. Debris is cleared on Marietta Avenue and Silver Spring Road, and we're good to go. Checking out 30, 283, 222, and Lititz Pike. They're all looking good this morning. Now in Lebanon, that's where we have our problems this morning. Fisher Avenue southbound shut down, 81 to Allentown Boulevard. That's due to serious crash. Out on 81 northbound, the off-ramp to 934 shut down because of that crash. In West Cornwall Township, 72 southbound is closed. Horseshoe Pike to Spring Hill Lane due to construction and delays on the PA Turnpike westbound between the Lebanon-Lancaster Interchange and 283. Right lane also closed, and that's for construction. In Berks County, we have delays on 78 eastbound, Chartersville to 61, where construction is just cleared. And Evans, right now, traffic.
7: Where does a little bit of country mean a lot of savings? New Holland.
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0: Oh, oh, oh, O'Reilly. Do you find yourself singing that?
1: Yeah, afterwards, yes.
0: When it comes on, yeah, I do too. Except I'm changing the words to O-O-K-C.
1: Yeah?
0: Yeah, just in honor of you.
1: All right.
0: 5:58, 2 minutes ahead of 6 o'clock. It is the Rich and Casey Show. It's also that time of the morning for me to get down on one knee and gently press the key fob to the radio station into the hand of Casey Allen, look her in the eye, and say, O-O-O-O-K-C, what are you playing?
1: Well, we already mentioned that John Conley is turning 8 today, and one of my favorite songs from him is this one, Got My Heart Set on You.
0: Casey's Choice, I-105.

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1: I couldn't find it.
2: What he said in the beginning, talking about such and such, I wonder if you found your windscreen.
1: Well, because in that morning show radio there, yeah, he says, and they talk into a windscreen. And they never clean it.
2: That's right.
1: But I use my own windscreen.
2: Right.
1: So,
2: did you, by the way, find your headphone jack?
1: I did not find
2: mine. It's right beside you.
1: Well, I know I left it here, and when I got home yesterday,
2: you left it plugged in. I couldn't plug mine in. I'm going, why can't I plug this in?
1: Oh.
2: And it's because it was, that end was still stuck in there. So you found it over here?
1: Well, I see it, but
2: okay. I wanted to tell you that yesterday, and I forgot. Sorry.
1: You should have told me that, because when I got home, I didn't have one.
2: I'm sorry.
1: And I needed to plug in my headphones, because I was doing some work at home. And then I frantically searched through my office area downstairs at the house, and I found one.
2: Oh, did you? Okay. So. Yeah, I wanted to say, and I just forgot. Sorry.
1: No, don't be sorry.
2: I'm so sorry.
1: It's okay. Anyways, enough housekeeping stuff, and obviously I can't talk, so let's go do this other show, shall we?
2: Okay, we shall.
1: I can't do it until you say the magic word.
2: Hasta luego.
1: And welcome to the other show we were about to go do. This is WIOV-FM, WIOV-HD1, Ephrata, Lancaster, Reading. Casey Allen, what you got?
2: Yesterday I did the story about the three people involved in a fatal accident Sunday in Columbia, and today I can tell you the names of the couple married for 52 years who were killed pretty much right in front of their home. 74-year-old Eric Lutz was hit by a pickup truck while crossing the road at the intersection of Chestnut Street and North 3rd Street with his wife, 71-year-old Donna Lutz, and their grandchild. They had been at Hinkle's Restaurant having a family meal beforehand, and they were walking home. So Eric Lutz was pronounced dead in the trauma bay of Penn Medicine Lancaster General Hospital. His wife pronounced dead in the operating room there. Both died of multiple traumatic injuries. Their grandchild was flown to another hospital, suffering from a fractured skull and a small brain bleed. I do not know that child's condition at this point. The driver of the Dodge Ram truck stayed on the scene on Sunday, and they are cooperating with officers. But anyone who witnessed this crash or anyone with information, please call the Columbia Borough Police.
1: My goodness.
2: Yeah, terrible. That is
1: terrible.
2: Yeah, they were basically right in front of their house walking home.
1: 5 minutes after 6 o'clock. On the way, we do have some news from the world of country. Also, Dylan Scott up next. I-105.
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5: Good morning, West Hemphill Township. Debris is cleared on Marietta Avenue and Silver Spring Road, and we're good to go. Checking out 30, 283, 222, and Lititz Pike. They're all looking good this morning. Now in Lebanon, that's where we have our problems this morning. Fisher Avenue southbound shut down, 81 to Allentown Boulevard. That's due to serious crash. Out on 81 northbound, the off-ramp to 934 shut down because of that crash. In West Cornwall Township, 72 southbound is closed. Horseshoe Pike to Spring Hill Lane due to construction and delays on the PA Turnpike westbound between the Lebanon-Lancaster Interchange and 283. Right lane also closed, and that's for construction. In Berks County, we have delays on 78 eastbound Chartersville to 61, where construction is just cleared. And Evans right now traffic.
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0: Y105 WIOP. That's Dylan Scott and What He'll Never Have. It is the Rich and Casey Show. Coming up, we're going to get you your very first national keyword for the flyaway to go see Tim McGraw in Las Vegas. Pretty cool.
1: Yeah, it is.
0: Now, you're talking about front row seats in Vegas. You're going to meet Tim McGraw. I'm going to fly you and a friend there, put you up in a hotel for a couple of nights. So pretty darn cool stuff. There's also a story out about some employers across the United States are allowing their employees to take their pets to work with them.
1: Seriously?
0: I don't think this company is one of them.
1: I know this company wouldn't go for that.
0: These companies claim that it keeps their employees more productive. So do you think having Tess here would make you work harder?
1: No, I don't think work harder, but I don't know. I mean, I know where Hannah works. They take their dogs in.
0: No kidding.
1: Yeah.
0: Do they have a special place where they can walk the dogs, or, I mean, just in case they have accidents or any of that kind of stuff?
1: I mean, it can just take them out whenever they need to go out.
0: Now,
1: I guess.
0: I know you would not be opposed to having dogs.
1: No,
0: here
1: I
0: in
1: would
0: the building,
1: not.
0: But do you think other people in this building would be opposed to
1: people who are not dog lovers, unless we could convince them to be dog lovers?
0: Well, good luck with that, because we know one person in particular is not. Yeah. I don't want to say he's a dog hater.
1: No, I don't think so.
0: He's just
1: not a dog appreciator.
0: Exactly. Yeah. And I know he'd probably raise a stink the first time there was a dog hair that flew through the air.
1: Right, right.
0: Because he's gotten in my car before. And he's like, oh, there's that dog hair.
1: Yeah.
0: Oh, gross.
1: Well, look what I found in my lunch.
0: It is 12 minutes after 6 o'clock. It is also that time of the morning for news from the world of country. And we'll start with Miranda Lambert's next album, Crisco. Comes out on October 2nd. She announced that a few days after, on October 6th, she's going to have an album release show at the world's largest honky-tonk, Billy Bob's in Texas. She said, when I was in the studio recording Crisco, I kept picturing the rhinestone saddle at Billy Bob's. It's the perfect visual for a country disco album. Honky-tonk with some extra rhinestones and shine.
1: Wow. Carrie Underwood joined the worship team on Sunday at Rolling Hills Community Church in Tennessee. She performed Hillsong Worship's What a Beautiful Name. She's known to get behind the mic on occasion, like earlier this year on Easter. She also does it during Christmas holidays.
0: Scotty McCreery opened for Cody Johnson Saturday night, brought out a special guest on stage, his three-year-old son. His son sang the last line on Cab in a Solo. Scotty then joked, quote, it's bedtime, y'all, and escorted his son off the stage.
1: Cute.
0: There you go, friends. That is some news from the world of country. Stick around. Jason Aldean coming up next.
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day, Potts Farm was a place to go. Load a truck up, hit the dirt road. 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Jack and Jim were a few good men. 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Better watch out for the boys in blue. And all this small town, he said, she said. 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Watch your mouth. 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I'm tired of talking, man. Y'all ain't listening. Them old

0: 105 WIOP, Jason Aldean with the Dirt Road Anthem. 20 minutes after 6 o'clock, Rich and Casey. Grainhauler Gary said, probably wouldn't be a good idea to allow pets. I mean, it would depend on the type of business you had. Like for me and you, would Tess make a lot of noise? Would she bark? Would she bark while we're on the air?
1: No, I don't think so.
0: Not at all?
1: No.
0: Does she know what a light means when the light comes on that she's not supposed to bark, or she just doesn't bark that often?
1: She's not a barker that much unless something sets her off.
0: Now, Dordor was a barker. She could get going, and she had her certain times of the day where she would bark. And I don't know if I, like if she had to go outside, like if you and I were sitting in here doing a show. And she had to go outside. She would sit right over there and she'd start going and making noise, you know, and be like, hey. But then again, we could incorporate that into the show.
1: I was going to say, that's not a big thing.
0: Yeah, like I'm going to stop talking now and everybody be like, yay, because I got to go let my dog out. But I guess different. Would you be okay with a dog, say, in the grocery store? I think we've brought that up before.
1: I've seen dogs in the grocery store.
0: Now, I see. I understand a service animal.
1: Right, right.
0: But just people randomly bringing their dog into the grocery store, I don't know that I'm all that keen on it.
1: I agree with you. I agree. And I mean, and I hate to differentiate, but if it's a tiny dog that is not as much.
0: It's got to be all or nothing. Because you start allowing tiny dogs, like how tiny?
1: Right, I agree.
0: Is it got to be under 20 pounds? Are we going to weigh the dog when it comes in? That dog looks like it's over 20 pounds. And it's funny because we were just making fun of Mahatma. You know, and how he would be, and that's who we were talking about. If there's a dog hair or something, dog hair. But I would be the same way if I was at the grocery store and I was picking something out and say, you know, I got some broccoli. How do you get a dog hair out of broccoli?
1: Oh, gross, yes.
0: You'd be like wiping the broccoli. I don't like this piece. It's got dog hair on it. So I don't know. I mean, are people in support of dogs coming to the grocery store? If it's not a support animal. I mean, I love dogs. But
1: yeah, I do too. I do too.
0: I don't know that I particularly want them there at the grocery store. What about the doctor's office? Have you thought about, like, you go to the doctor's office and you go in and it's a room full of patients and their pets.
1: Dogs.
0: This isn't a vet clinic. This is a doctor's office.
1: I don't know. We could have a two for one, you know?
0: Yeah, somebody who's a slash vet physician.
1: Yes.
0: But anyways, I'll let that sit out there. What do you think? Should a dog be coming into a grocery store or a doctor's office? Right now, though, it's that time in the morning to get our very first national keyword for the Tim McGraw Flyaway. And I got to tell you, this is a pretty darn good flyaway. Mm-hmm. I mean, they're all good, but this one in particular has your front row seats. You're going to go to Vegas and see Tim McGraw in October. It's going to be front row seats, and you're going to meet Tim McGraw as well. And we'll put you up in a hotel for a couple of nights and, of course, pay for you and your whoever you choose to go with you, the airfare. But you got to participate in the contest. Now, this is your first national keyword. What is the word, Casey?
1: Today's first word is memory, M-E-M-O-R-Y.
0: Memory.
1: Memory.
0: Lights the corners of my mind. Yep. Misty watercolored memory.
1: Oh, Barbara.
0: Like the way we were. Scattered picture. No, I won't do that. Memory to 95819. Memory to 95819. 819. Good luck to you, Taylor Swift, up next, I-105.
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3: On Bay Drive in Lancaster County on 3222, 283 Lenitz Pike or the PA Turnpike. In Lancaster, though, we do have a crash to tell you about. It's on East Walnut Street at North Marshall Street. In Lebanon, 934 Fisher Avenue southbound is still shut down. 81 to Allentown Boulevard due to serious crash. And the off-ramp is closed on 81 northbound to 934 because of the crash. Check out Berks County. We're looking good now. 176 and 12, 222, the West Shore Bypass, and 78. And Evans, right now, traffic.
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0: I-105 WIOP, Taylor Swift. I knew it. I knew you. It is Rich and Casey. We're talking about some employers across the United States are now allowing their employees to take their pets to work with them. How do you feel about that? How do you feel about pets in the grocery store? How do you feel about pets at the doctor's office? And Gary from Hanover says, no dogs at the grocery store. Maybe, depending on the type of doctor's office. He said people at an allergist appointment might not like it.
1: Oh, true that.
0: Think about people there for allergies. Can you imagine going in there for, you got an allergy to dog fur or something like that. You walk in the waiting room and there's like 10 dogs in there.
1: Yeah, not good.
0: And he said he works in a machine shop, so he would never bring his dogs to work.
1: Oh, that'd be scary. That's dangerous.
0: In the machine shop, so I'm right there with you, Gary.
1: Yeah.
0: I feel the same way. Did you see this crazy story about this guy arrested in Wales, England, 26 years old, climbing on the roof of a hospital, dressed as the Grim Reaper, and just staring at staff and visitors. Just staring at them.
1: Oh, my gosh.
0: He's up there for a few hours, and people kept going over to the window and going, the Grim Reaper's out there. Just dressed in full costume, just staring into hospital windows.
1: Ew.
0: My goodness.
1: Oh, that's wrong.
0: Listen, I'm all for dark humor.
1: But not in a hospital.
0: But that, I'm sorry. I'm sorry. I just can't go down with that. It's not cool. Maybe if it was a hospital and I was the only patient, I'd be like, that's kind of funny. But not with my loved ones and not with other people.
1: No, no.
0: Things like that. Coming up, we do have the e-buzz. What you got?
1: I've got some of the top country songs so far for this year. I'll give you the top five. Also, I'll let you know what actor and his wife are expecting their first child. And a story that Linda Gray, if you watch Dallas, she was Sue Ellen. What she says about kissing Larry Hagman.
0: I saw that story.
1: That's just silly.
0: So weird.
1: I know.
0: And gross. So that's all coming up in the e-buzz. Stella Lefty is coming up here in about 60 seconds.
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0: 105 WIOV. Stella Lefty, the song is Boston. 6:37, 23 minutes ahead of 7 o'clock on a Tuesday morning. It's Rich and Casey. Thunderstorms expected today.
1: Great.
0: As a matter of fact, I'm just...
1: Yeah, it doesn't look real nice out there right now, does it?
0: Well, it's funny because here in the studio, directly in front of me, I would say, what do you say, 10 feet?
1: Yeah.
0: In front of me, there's a screen that hangs from the ceiling, and the screen contains the local temperatures and also contains a radar screen. And I can see, you know, the bright colors and the greens and the blues and the oranges and the reds. And I'm looking at it right now, and it looks like it's about ready to hit Lancaster. Would you agree with that assessment? Casey's now standing over by the...
1: I just see yellow.
0: I know, but I'm just talking about, are you seeing the mass about ready to hit?
1: I don't know where Lancaster is.
0: On the state of Pennsylvania?
1: On this thing, no.
0: Okay, you can't see the outline of Pennsylvania right there?
1: Yeah, but I don't see Lancaster.
0: Well, I mean, you know where it's at. You've lived here your whole life. I mean, you can kind of...
2: Where is it? Like right here?
0: No.
2: Well, that's Pennsylvania.
0: That's Altoona.
2: No, it's...
0: Come over a little
2: Altoona's
0: bit.
2: Altoona's up here.
0: Where's Philadelphia? Right. So where's Lancaster?
2: Right.
0: Just
2: here.
0: To the left of it. Right. So we're about ready to get hit. 70 degrees currently in Lancaster. It is 70 degrees in Reading.
1: Now that my geography lesson is over.
0: My goodness gracious. It's that time of the morning for Casey's E-Buzz.
1: And it is sponsored by Berkshire Hathaway Home Sale Realty, the Craig Hartraff team. Taste of Country ranked the top five country songs of the year so far, and here they are. Choosin' Texas by Ella Langley. Also, Be Her by Ella Langley. Be By You, Luke Combs. I Can't Love You Anymore, Ella Langley and Morgan Wallen. And Say So by Dan and Shay. John Hamm and his wife are expecting their first child. Jack Nicholson's grandson, Duke, stars in a comedic crime thriller that's called The Deputy. The Backstreet Boys are doing New Year's Eve at the Sphere. So Brad Pitt says, yes, he quit drinking after his 2016 split with Angelina Jolie, but now confessing, I'm back off the wagon. Linda Gray, who played JR's wife, Sue Ellen, on Dallas, shares that her co-star, Larry Hagman, was not a fan of on-screen kisses. So, whenever they had to lock lips, he would fill his mouth first with food. Stuff like peanut butter, onions, whatever he could find. I don't understand.
0: I don't understand either.
1: That's
0: ridiculous. It's not her fault that they had to do a kissing scene,
1: no,
0: right?
1: No, but what does that mean that he put the food in his mouth? So it would look like he was puckered up?
0: Yeah.
1: I don't know. Anyway. Quarterback Teddy Bridgewater has informed the Detroit Lions he's going to step away from the team, likely retiring for a second time after a brief stint as a high school coach and a recent season with Tampa Bay. Tallulah Willis, the youngest daughter of Demi Moore and Bruce Willis, married musician Justin Acey last Saturday in Sun Valley, Idaho. And Jeff Bezos' ex-wife, Mackenzie Scott, has a new novel coming out called Last Days in Two Nations, A History in 18 Minds. And that's her first new book since the year 2013. There's your E-Buzz on I-105.
0: Thank you, Casey. A What the What is coming up here in mere moments. And Garth Brooks is next at I-105.
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4: Now, here's New Holland Ford traffic on I-105.
5: In Lancaster, we have a crash on 283 westbound, right at 743 Hershey Elizabethtown. The shoulder's blocked. The area is slow. Also, a crash in Lancaster has cleared on East Walnut Street and North Marshall Street. Another accident, though, on 897 at Cocalico Road, and there are delays around it. Checking out the PA Turnpike eastbound delays there as well. 283 to the Lebanon-Lancaster interchange. Left lane is closed, and that's for construction. Some good news. In Lebanon, 934 Fisher Avenue southbound back open again. 81 to Allentown Boulevard. And on 81 northbound, the off-ramp to 934 also opened again. That crash is cleared, which is great news. In Berks County, we're looking good in its major so far. And Evans, right now, traffic.
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0: I-105 WIOV, Zach Topps, south of Sanity. It is the Rich and Casey Show. It is 6:51, 9 minutes ahead of 7 o'clock. It's also that time in the morning for me to tell you a story that at the conclusion of which you may find yourself uttering those three words.
1: What the what?
2: What the what?
0: You know what, where Cornell University is, right? It's an Ivy League school.
3: Yes.
0: In New York State. Well, apparently, they are now banning students from preparing wild game in the communal kitchens after two students skinned and butchered a black bear.
3: What?
0: In the communal kitchen last year.
3: Oh, my word.
0: This happened in a residence hall on the university's North Campus. And the new policy was included in the university's guidelines for the upcoming academic year and states processing wild game animals in community kitchens is strictly prohibited. Now, Cornell told USA Today in an email that the update aims to provide clarity regarding what is and what is not appropriate to do in a communal kitchen space. Now, according to the Cornell Daily Sun, two students last year hunted an adult black bear, and then they took it to the residence community kitchen, skinned it, and butchered it right there. One of the students involved identified himself on the Meat Eater podcast back in September. He told the podcast host that he and a friend had planned to process the bear at a friend's house, but once that was no longer a viable option, they took it to their dorm kitchen to avoid letting the meat rot. Now, there's a couple of things here. First of all, I thank you for not letting the meat go to waste.
3: Yeah. Can you imagine that smell, too? They let it out.
0: And second of all, I'm all for hunting, and I'm all for using every part of, you know, the animal, and that's what they did. And they found a way to preserve most of it. However, in the college dorm room kitchen is probably an odd place.
3: Yes.
0: To do this.
3: Not odd, wrong.
0: Can you imagine if you're just walking down the hall for a late night snack and you just happen to walk into the kitchen? And there's two guys in there field dressing a bear. Anyways, the newspaper reported the kitchen had to be shut down for cleaning and had to be sanitized. It took 2 days for them to do it. Neither of the students faced disciplinary action in the incident.
3: Wow.
0: But definitely a strange story and a story that would make you utter those three words.
3: What the what?
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5: Now, here's New Holland Ford Traffic on I-105.
6: In Lancaster, we have a crash on 283 westbound right at 743 Hershey Elizabethtown. The shoulders blocked. The area is slow. Also, a crash in Lancaster has cleared on East Walnut Street and North Marshall Street. Another accident, though, on 897 at Cocalico Road, and there are delays around it. Checking out the PA Turnpike eastbound delays there as well. 283 to the Lebanon Lancaster interchange. Left lane is closed, and that's for construction. Some good news. In Lebanon, 934 Fisher Avenue southbound back open again. 81 to Allentown Boulevard. And on 81 northbound, the off-ramp to 934 also opened again. That crash has cleared, which is great news. In Berks County, we're looking good in its major so far. And Evans, right now, traffic.
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1: There you go. I mean, that makes perfect sense.
2: Yes, it certainly does.
1: Thank you for that. Appreciate that. Let's see. Somebody else checking in. Steve from Willow Street sent us a picture of a dog.
2: Oh, okay.
1: There's somebody with a dog, and it's at the Shady Maple. Somebody was at Shady Maple on the 5th, and someone brought in a Yorkie, and no one said a word to them. Bonnie Schaefer checking in. Said, good morning. I absolutely love my cat. She said also, by the way, it's good to hear us back together again. Thank you, Bonnie.
2: Thank you.
1: And previous pets, and she would love having him with me, but I think he's less stressed staying at home. Like, I would love to take Door-Door to the grocery store.
2: Right, but she would have been stressed.
1: Oh, she would, the whole time she would have been.
2: And see, Tess would just be pooling, trying to get to everyone and that kind of thing.
1: She also said she has a few friends that are very allergic.
2: Yeah.
1: And now try to avoid businesses that allow dogs to be brought in. She said, we do have customers that sometimes bring their dogs into the bank that she's working in now. And there's at least one that smells and sheds so much. It's bad, really bad. So bad she put it in this text and said that we have to clean our counters when the person plops him up there. She said she's sad for the poor dog, though. Well, thank you, Bonnie. I do appreciate it. And I appreciate everybody who has checked in this morning. It's 5 minutes after 7 o'clock. 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Alan, what you got?
2: Yesterday, 56-year-old Lancaster County businessman Darrell Heller pleaded guilty to a single count of securities fraud. He was arrested last September after an indictment said he used funds from new investors of his business to pay off earlier ones while also using money for personal expenses and his other businesses, kind of like a Ponzi scheme. So in exchange for this guilty plea, federal prosecutors agreed they were going to drop 4 other counts of wire fraud. So Heller now faces a maximum penalty of 20 years in federal prison, 3 years of supervised release, and a $5 million fine. Heller's trial had been scheduled to begin next month, but this plea agreement did not include a total loss amount. But when that is determined, that then will play into figuring out the guidelines for his sentence and possible imprisonment. For now, he's free on $500,000 unsecured bond. His lawyer is in New Jersey, so that is the only travel outside of Pennsylvania that he is permitted to do at this time.
1: Wow. Can you imagine being fined $5 million? Like that debt was hanging over your head. I get it. You got to go to prison probably for 20 years or maybe less.
2: Right.
1: Which is, you know, tough as it is, but $5 million, how do you pay that back?
2: Well,
1: like if my credit card gets a couple thousand on it, I'm like freaking out, like, oh my gosh.
2: He has many businesses.
1: Will he still have many businesses?
2: I'm not sure what all this is going to mean.
1: Yeah, I appreciate the story. Thank you, Casey. It is 7 minutes after 7 o'clock. Max McNown coming up next, I-105.
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4: Now, here's New Holland Ford traffic on I-105.
5: In Lancaster, we have a crash on 283 westbound right at 743 Hershey Elizabethtown. The shoulder's blocked. The area is slow. Also, a crash in Lancaster has cleared on East Walnut Street and North Marshall Street. Another accident, though, on 897 at Cocalico Road, and there are delays around it. Checking out the PA Turnpike eastbound delays there as well. 283 to the Lebanon Lancaster interchange. Left lane is closed, and that's for construction. Some good news. In Lebanon, 934 Fisher Avenue southbound back open again. 81 to Allentown Boulevard. And on 81 northbound, the off-ramp to 934 also opened again. That crash has cleared, which is great news. In Berks County, we're looking good in its majors so far. And Evans, right now, traffic.
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6: Why are you freaking out?
7: I'm not freaking out.
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10: Everyone in this joint is a freak.
11: The freak show?
7: Yeah.
12: It's like Freaky Friday, but on a Tuesday, though.
7: It's showtime.
13: Oh, yeah, it's showtime. Good morning, everybody. 14 minutes after 7 o'clock. It is...
4: You okay over there?
13: It is the Rich and Casey
6: that
13: show.
6: That was my foot.
13: Your foot?
6: My foot on... Yeah, listen. Wait, where is it? It was, is that what you heard?
13: That was a little louder than that. It sounded like your microphone.
6: No, it was my foot.
13: Your foot hit the countertop?
6: The counter bottom.
13: High kicking Casey. It's the Rich and Casey show. My name is Rich. Please welcome the woman whose foot you heard hit the counter. Ladies and gentlemen, Casey Allen.
6: Hello, good morning.
13: Hello, pretty lady. High kicking feet. It is the Rich and Casey show. There's a lot of things going on. First of all, let me just ask you this. I know you're going to get this right.
6: Oh?
13: A man with a machete fought a man with a hatchet in a supermarket parking lot. Which state do you think this happened in?
6: Florida? But this is a true story.
13: For those of you that did not guess Florida, I have to question, do you even know this country at all? Yeah, true story. A guy with a machete fought a guy with a hatchet in a supermarket parking lot. Have you ever gotten, well, I know that you haven't, and I've never been in a fight where somehow I felt the need to go to my car and pull out a machete, not that I have a machete in my car, and fight somebody. And same with the guy with the hatchet. What are the odds that these two guys just happen to have these two tools of destruction in their cars and were compelled through anger to come at each other and try to solve, you know, their differences? That's crazy to me.
6: That's crazy. Does it go into any detail?
13: Does not go into detail. Well, both men were arrested.
6: Okay.
13: And both men suffered injuries that would be linked to a machete and a hatchet. So they even got a little piece of each other from that. And I got to think that's got to be one of the worst ways to go. I mean, not that they left, but just, I mean, maybe it would be a good way to go. Because if I was still alive after somebody chopped me up with a hatchet or a machete, especially if they're swinging at your head.
6: Ooh. Oh, gosh.
13: That would be tough.
6: Yeah.
13: Yeah, Florida's a crazy little state.
6: Yes, it really is. It's very diverse.
13: I'd be curious on how many machete hatchet fights have taken place across the United States, and I would be willing to bet that most of them, if not all of them, had taken place in Florida.
6: I know.
13: I could be wrong about that.
6: But do you like Florida other than the craziness? I mean, didn't your dad live in Florida?
13: He did. He lived in Bradenton.
6: And did you like it there?
13: Yeah. Okay. It was okay. It was okay to visit.
6: Okay.
13: I mean, it's very hot in the summertime. As most people that have been to Florida know, I'm like this time of the year, it's pretty darn hot. So if you go to Orlando, maybe go to Disney World or someplace like that, yeah, you're going to get the heat. But as far as... the people go, and I was down there a lot, especially, when he was sick.
6: When he was sick, yeah.
13: And I don't recall any sort of rub with people. I know that I never had the rub of a hatchet machete welding sort of disagreement.
6: Yeah.
13: But the people, I don't know. It seemed like a decent place to live. And Bradenton's beautiful, and the beaches were beautiful. Fran and I were standing on one of those docks out there at the ocean. They have these little piers that kind of go out. And one day we were just sitting out there. It was coffee. We were having coffee. It was early in the morning and, you know, it was a warm wind blowing. And a manatee came up out of the water right in front of us.
6: Oh, my gosh.
13: Like said hello.
6: Oh, my gosh.
13: He didn't say it, but he might as well have said hello. And it might have been a she. I don't mean to offend.
6: Does that mean good luck?
13: If a manatee pops its head out?
6: Yeah. No. It means you'll be married forever.
13: You'll be married forever, and chances are you'll get in a machete hatchet fight somewhere later in the day.
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0: 105 WIOV. That's Chris Young. He's coming over. He's running every red light. Why put out a fire when it's still burning?
1: Yeah.
0: Gotta get there.
1: Obviously, it's still burning.
0: What if he got pulled over running every red light and he didn't make it over? Would the fire go out a little bit? So he'd be like, man, you know, I need to control myself just a little bit.
1: Maybe.
0: It is 7:26. It is Rich and Casey. I got to tell you, I'm a little sad today for the news that has come out. Perhaps you saw this about one of the most famous bald eagles in the world.
1: Yes, I can't read it, though. It makes me sad.
0: Jackie, the beloved female from the Big Bear Bald Eagle Nest, had been attacked by two adult bald eagles a few weeks ago. She was also found unable to fly. She was eventually taken to a wildlife rescue where it was discovered she was also quite ill. And they did everything they could to save her. But sadly, Jackie did not make it.
1: I know.
0: So their story, well, the story of Jackie, you know, gave millions of people a glimpse into the lives of eagles. And Jackie, of course, the devoted parent, and protected the nest, and she just didn't make it. And it's very, very sad. And you got to remember, there was a time when seeing a bald eagle was incredibly rare.
1: Yeah.
0: But thanks to conservation efforts, bald eagles made one of the greatest wildlife comebacks in our country's history. And now you can see these eagle cams. I believe there's one locally that has eagles.
1: Yeah.
0: They keep an eye on that. This was not it. This was from Big Bear, no. But
1: what were was it? What's the other bird? Owls? Was there an owl nest in Ephrata that they were doing the same thing to?
0: I'm not familiar with that.
1: Yeah, I think so. It was right near the cloister. So
0: yeah, it's amazing how it you is. Know you get let into the lives of these birds. And then you watch them on a cam and you somehow form a connection with them.
1: I know.
0: And then you find out one of them that you've never met. It just happens to have a nest and was a parent and was protecting its babies over in Big Bear.
1: Yeah.
0: In California, and dies, and then you feel an incredible sadness.
1: I know. Well, it was the same thing, and I know this is quite different, but when Princess Di was killed, that's the way I felt, like I knew her, you know?
0: Yeah. Yeah, that happens.
1: I know. It's so crazy.
0: I did not feel that same connection with Princess Di. I know you and millions of women around the world.
1: Oh, yes.
0: Went on for a long time about that. But, you know, listen, she was a very influential person. She did a lot of great work,
1: yes,
0: Princess Di. And you wish that she would have lived to see her sons grow up and hopefully reconnect. Or maybe she could have been a peacemaker between them.
1: None of that would have happened if she would have still been here.
0: Yeah. You never know. If they had never broke up.
1: Yeah.
0: And she had never got with Dodi I. Fayed.
1: Right.
0: Anyways, Jackie has passed away. One of the world's biggest bald eagles, or most famous, I guess I should say. On the way, you and I are doing a live broadcast.
1: Yes, we are this week.
0: Thursday night. And we're going to give you some details on that. We have your 60-second stand-up coming up next, I-105.
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3: An accident cleared in Lancaster on 283 westbound in Hershey, Elizabethtown, and we're good to go. A crash, though, on 897 at Cocalico Road. Delays there as well. On the PA Turnpike eastbound, delays 283 to the Ludden-Lancaster interchange. Left lane is closed for construction. Taking a quick look at Berks County, we're looking good in its majors this morning. On 176, 1012, 222, the West Shore Bypass, and 78. No big delays yet through Lebanon County. And Evans, right now, traffic.
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2: Rich and Casey in the morning.
0: That's us. It is 7:32, 28 minutes ahead of 8 o'clock. It is the Rich and Casey show. And we just talked about Jackie, the famous eagle that passed away. Somehow. while I was telling you that story, Casey connected it to Princess Di, who passed away.
1: I know.
0: 30 years ago. I know what you're saying, though.
1: Okay.
0: You know, just that we form connections with people we don't know and right. animals we don't know.
1: Right.
0: And it takes a toll on us emotionally, even if we'd never met the person.
1: Yes.
0: You know, and I know there are celebrities that are like that.
1: Right.
0: I know there's political figures that are like that, that people form connections with as well. There's sports athletes.
1: Right.
0: That people form connections with.
1: I mean, we've said, what happens when Dolly Parton passes? We're all going to be sad.
0: You're right.
1: And we don't know her.
0: I don't know her. I only know the public persona of Dolly. I've never met Dolly, but I like Dolly. And yeah. I think I will be taken aside, you know, a little emotional. I don't right. know that I will cry, but I don't know because, you
1: you'll
0: know.
1: You'll get teary-eyed. Well, I know you.
0: You're probably right.
1: But it was the same when Dora passed away. Well, all of our listeners.
0: No, that's not the same thing. When Dora passed away last week, I mean, that was my dog. I
1: right,
0: mean,
1: but all of the listeners were getting into
0: okay,
1: you.
0: Okay, I know what you know? You're saying. Yeah.
1: Because she was their dog, too.
0: Yeah, because I shared stories yeah. about Dora.
1: Yeah.
0: And I know some people felt, you know, that they knew Dora yeah. just through those stories. Yeah, so thank you, Casey. You're absolutely right. It is Rich and Casey along with you. And coming up, our live broadcast on Thursday. We'll give you the details. Right now, it is Jay Moore, your 60-second stand-up on I-105.
10: Do me a favor. Set your cell phone to something like Ring. My cell phone goes off. You know what it sounds like? It sounds like a phone. Ring. Some people get a little wacky with the cell phone rings. You're being in a meeting, a boardroom or something, some guy's phone goes off. Then they look at you and go, is that yours or mine? You know that's yours, dummy. You stayed up till 4 in the morning figuring out how to make it play that song. The more annoying the song, the longer it takes them to find their phone. You're waiting for a bus, the guy next to you, you're halfway through the guitar solo of Freebird. You're like, will you answer that before I stab you with this pen?
2: They bring the energy, you bring the ears. 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

0: 105 WIOV. Luke Combs, Be By You, 7:38, 22 minutes ahead of 8 o'clock. It is Rich and Casey. We're talking about people you don't know or animals you don't know that pass, and you feel connection to them even though you never met them.
1: Mm-hmm.
0: Like with Dordor, you know, yeah. My dog, who I'm surprised that I'm actually able to speak of because,
1: yes,
0: you know, she had passed away. It wasn't just last week. It was the week before.
1: Right.
0: But I'd been talking about her for years. I mean, you know, I had her for 13 years. I mean, she was, did I have her for 13 years? I had her for 12 years.
1: Okay.
0: And she was 15 years old. And,
1: okay.
0: You know, when we got her, she was 3, and she had been tied to a tree in South Carolina. I mean, she had a terrible start to her life, but she never knew a day that she wasn't loved when she came to my house.
1: I
0: used to say this on the air all the time. I didn't just love that dog. I was in love with that
1: right.
0: And I feel like the more I talk about it, the more
1: why are we doing this?
0: Because I'm setting the stage for Tanya, who checked in to pass on her condolences.
1: Oh.
0: And the fact that it's really strange. I mean, we got away to North Carolina all last week, and we never really had a chance to absorb, you know, in our house.
1: Right.
0: Like when she's not there and I'm down in my office.
1: Mm-hmm.
0: You know, yesterday and over the weekend, it was just very odd. When I came home, I felt like I heard the phantom barking. She would bark when I would come home, you know, and then she'd stand on the edge of the couch and wait for me when I opened the door. Josh and Merrill both saying when Charlie Kirk was murdered, they both felt, a pain. They didn't know. They didn't know him, but they felt the same emotional, you know, pain that you would feel if you did know somebody, much like you did with Lady Di.
1: Right.
0: And Grainhauler Gary, I mean, he said he understands how you feel when it comes to Lady Di. He said he read a book in fifth grade about Abraham Lincoln. Every time he thinks about him, he gets really sad.
1: Oh, my gosh.
0: He felt connected to Abraham Lincoln. Although I think he's kind of kidding with us, but I do get your point. You know, there are people that are out there in society that we hear about on a regular basis, and when they pass.
1: Right. It's as if we lost.
0: You feel a certain sadness.
1: You know, yeah.
0: So if I could turn the mood around.
1: Please do.
0: Day after tomorrow.
1: Yeah.
0: You and I are going to be doing a live broadcast.
1: Yes.
0: And we're going to be at the Threshermans reunion out in Kinzers.
1: That's right. It's at the Rough and Tumble Engineers Museum. It is the 78th annual Threshermans reunion. And as you said, we'll be there Thursday. The time we'll be there is 5 till 7. And yes, it is a cookbook signing.
0: Yay!
1: So if you are thinking of doing something different with the family, why don't you wait till Thursday and bring them out? And we've got cookbooks there. Let me tell you some of the stuff that they do at the Threshermans Reunion. It starts at 7 o'clock in the morning with breakfast for people.
0: Mm-hmm.
1: And they go through all kinds of exhibits like shingle mill in operation. They've got threshing machine demonstrations. But then those are pretty much every day. But what's special about Thursday is that they do have a children's candy drop at 2 o'clock in the afternoon. They've got the children's pedal tractor pool at 4:30 that day. As I said, you and I are there 5 till 7, but they've got a bunch of other things going on throughout that day that are special. But then again, they also have the things that they do every day. So no matter what day you go, you're going to experience all kinds of very cool demonstrations.
0: But the day that you need to go is Thursday, because that's when the cookbooks are going to be.
1: That's exactly right.
0: And that corn that you love so much.
1: The corn that they put it into a barrel, and instead of, you know, cooking it the way we would cook it, they steam it with a steam engine. And interestingly enough, the people that do that sent me the recipe, and it's in the cookbook, of how to steam corn with a steam engine.
0: How awesome is that?
1: I know.
0: And afterwards, they dip it into butter.
1: Well, they used to.
0: They don't do that
1: anymore. Don't dip it anymore. I don't know why, but they had what looked like a big paint can of melted butter, and you would just dip it in there. But now they have that you spread it on.
0: Oh.
1: So
0: All right.
1: It's not as much fun.
0: No, I agree. Of course, maybe if there wasn't paint still on that paint can,
1: don't
0: be doing it.
1: Yeah.
0: I'm kidding. Either way, come out to the Threshermen's Reunion in Kinzer's on Thursday. We hope to see you there at 7:53. Josh Ross up next, I-105.
2: Now, here's New Holland Ford traffic on I-105.
3: In Lancaster County, we have a crash at 897 at Cocalico Road. The area around it jammed on the PA Turnpike eastbound delays 283 to the Lebanon-Lancaster interchange. Construction is cleared, but we still have delays in that area. In Berks County, we're looking good on 176, 1012, 222, the West Shore Bypass and 78. In Lebanon County, 78 and 81, finally looking good this morning. And Evans, right now, traffic.
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0: I-105 WIOV. Josh Ross going to be playing that from the stage at Fall Fest. He'll be there. Tyler Hubbard's going to be there. Nate Smith's going to be there. Harper Grace is going to be there. Trent Becker and the Collective are going to be there. And Jillian Smith is going to be there. Hopefully, you will be as well. $25 tickets. You can get them at WIOV.com. It's that simple. It's October 4th. And the reason we're able to keep those ticket prices so low is because we have these great sponsors. Rutter's happens to be one of them.
1: Mm-hmm.
0: And the law offices of Metzger Wickersham. Also Helm Construction and Ashley. 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We are less than 2 months away. Do not delay. WIOV.com. Thank you, Paul, who checked in. He said, it's the quietness and commotion, all good, that breaks your heart after losing your fur baby. Still keeping Fran and yourself in my thoughts and prayers.
1: That's nice.
0: Thank you, Paul.
1: And people do understand. They really do. They get it. And that makes me happy to think that people love their pets as much as we do.
0: Right. I mean, listen, I haven't really talked about it too much just because it's so hard to talk about.
1: Yeah.
0: I mean, you know, I love that dog with all my heart. And I'm going to stop now.
1: Okay,
0: but anyways,
1: let's just stop.
0: I did want to say,
1: let you have tests for a couple days.
0: Thank you.
1: See if you change your mind.
0: It. I still got my two kitty cats. Abby from York said, condolences to the Mundus family as they lost their beloved Jamie last week.
1: No.
0: Pronounced Jamie. I'm sorry. Jamie. He was a hard worker at Harley Davidson for over 30 years. And anyone that knew him loved him. Rest in peace, Jamie. So thank you, Abby.
1: Aww.
0: Appreciate you checking in. 7:53 right now. It's that time.
2: Think positive. Think positive.
3: You're such a glass half full kind of guy.
4: Think positive.
3: Glass half full.
5: Let's try to be positive.
0: Yeah, let's try to be positive. Just a couple of short stories of positivity that are floating around our world this morning. The first of which, a pet goose in Texas is getting credit for saving a family's life after it alerted them to a barn fire. The family was asleep when Goosey started honking really loudly as the flames tore through their barn. Now, luckily, Goosey was loud enough and the family woke up, grabbed a water hose and put out the fire, and all the animals inside the barn escaped unharmed as well.
1: Oh my gosh, you just gave me goosebumps.
0: So maybe Goosey was just trying to save his friends, but either way, hats off to Goosey the Goose. The Toronto Zoo is celebrating the arrival of an endangered pygmy hippo calf. The newborn was on its feet within 15 minutes and was nursing just 4 hours later.
1: Aww.
0: Zoo staff said that both the mother and the calf are doing well. The birth is especially significant because only an estimated 2,000 to 3,000 pygmy hippos remain in the wild.
1: Is that right?
0: That's it. Yeah, so... And finally, a teenager in Alabama was having a sleepless night. So he decided to go into his parents' workshop and get an early start to his day. And luckily, he was there at the exact right time because nearby he found a 76-year-old woman wandering around confused, talking about a severe headache. The teenager called 911 right away and stayed with her until paramedics arrived. Doctors later discovered she had suffered a small brain bleed. But luckily now she's doing okay. Soon after, the woman and her family were able to meet up with the teenager at the courthouse and give him a life-saving award. How about that?
1: Oh my gosh.
0: There you go, my friends. Those are your 750 positives for this Tuesday, August 11th, the year 2026.
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1: In Lancaster County, we have a crash on 897 at Cocalico Road. The area around it jammed on the PA Turnpike eastbound delays, 283 to the Leven Lancaster interchange. Construction is cleared, but we still have delays in that area. In Berks County, we're looking good on 176, 1012, 222, the West Shore Bypass and 78. In Lebanon County, 78 and 81. Finally looking good this morning. And Evans, right now traffic.
2: 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New Holland.
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1: 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Also on Saturday in the evening, 6:30 till 8:30, Five Pointville Bible Conference on Chapel Lane in Denver is having a gospel bluegrass. And a free will offering will be received. Food will be available as well. Then on Sunday, biker breakfast at the Westlawn Fire Company. All wheels are welcome. It's served by the volunteers there. They are located at Elizabethtown Road in Lawn. And that'll be Sunday from 7 until 11 in the morning.
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3: Now, here's New Holland Ford traffic on I-105.
4: We have rain in the area, so drive carefully. In Manheim Township, we have a crash on 30 eastbound at Lidditz Pike. The area around it's slow. We have delays on 897 at Cocalico Road in Lancaster County. That's due to a crash as well. Checking out other area highways, 283, 222, and Lidditz Pike looking okay. And no big delays or problems yet through Berks County and its majors. We're looking good, actually, still on 176, 1012, 222, the West Shore Bypass, and 78. And checking out Lebanon County, 422, 322, and 22 are getting busy, but they are moving. And Evans, right now, traffic.
5: 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New Holland.
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0: 105 WIOV. That's Tim McGraw. Something like that. It is the Rich and Casey Show. And there is strong scientific evidence showing that people who take naps are more alert, make better decisions, score significantly higher on creativity and memory tests, and have better motor function after napping compared with people who don't nap.
1: I believe it. I believe it.
0: If you usually wake up at 7 a.m., your best napping time will be about 1 p.m.
1: Well, then what should ours be?
0: We should be sleeping right now. We should be taking
1: a nap.
0: That's
1: what I thought.
0: Now, I need a nap. It's the only way I can get all of those benefits because I'm older. And, you know, we get up at 1:30 in the morning to do the show. So a nap, it revitalizes me so I can do the rest of the day. But there is a guy out there that has all these attributes and does not nap. He is just a continuous energizer bunny when it comes to real estate. He's the best darn real estate agent anywhere in Lancaster County. His name is
1: Craig Hartraff. So when you nap, do you dream?
0: Yes, sometimes.
1: You do dream. Mm-hmm. Wow. What does it take to turn one dream into another? For Laura and Kevin, it started with a plan to sell their Hempfield home so they could begin building a brand new one. But first, they needed the right team behind them. So they didn't just dream about it. They called Craig Hartraff and listed their home, and it didn't take long for them to start getting offers rolling in. And in a short time period, Laura and Kevin sold their home for above the asking price and now ready to start the whole next chapter. And they did that all by not dreaming, by actually doing, contacting Craig Hartraff.
0: Well, Craig guarantees to sell your home, but more importantly, he negotiates to get you the price you want and more. And he does this by marketing to thousands of buyers every month, which creates demand. And even if these buyers don't make an offer, Craig's going to buy your home at a price and a deadline that you agree to.
1: So do this if you are planning to buy or sell a home. Contact our friend, Craig Hartraff.
0: Yes, very simple. Just Google the Craig Hartraff team. That's the Craig Hartraff team. And then what, Casey Allen? Start pack.
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0: 105 WIOV. It's Megan Maroney with Medicine. 821, it is Rich and Casey. And a way to give an alligator or a crocodile a taste of their own medicine, according to HBO's popular show, Monsters of God. It's a show about the illegal reptile industry.
1: Okay.
0: So what if an alligator or a crocodile tried to make you lunch? Not like put make
1: you
0: lunch.
1: I'll take a sandwich.
0: Yeah.
1: Hey, no, I mean I'm their lunch.
0: You're their lunch.
1: Okay.
0: Not like, hey, can I make you a sandwich? No. It's they're going to make you lunch, Casey. What would you do? What would you do?
1: Well, you know, you think you could run from them because you think they're slow, but they're not.
0: They're not. I mean, distance-wise, they can't go for a long time, but they're on you.
1: Neither can I.
0: Yeah, and I know you would run backwards because you don't want the alligator looking at your butt.
1: Right.
0: But, I mean, if one should get a hold of you,
1: I'd punch it in the throat. Is that what
0: in the throat?
1: Isn't that what you punch it in the throat?
0: Well, you could, I guess. I don't know the difference it would make. They say that the best way to fight it is to poke them in the eye.
1: Oh, poke them in the ooh.
0: Yeah. So you really got to have your wherewithal.
1: Yeah. Yeah.
0: Because, you know, I mean, first of all, that's got to hurt. Say they get a hold of you. You know, they get a hold of one of your legs. So while you're dealing with those razor sharp teeth.
1: And you're in agony.
0: And they start doing that death roll that they do, you know, where they start rolling around. Yeah. You're flopping on the ground. Somehow you have to maintain enough consciousness to poke them in the eye. They say the eyes are the most sensitive part of their bodies. And jabbing them should cause them to loosen their jaws. So there you go. And I've heard that about sharks, too.
1: Oh, really?
0: Yeah.
1: What's that thing that used to be a saying when we were kids? Stick a needle in your eye. What was that? Do you remember it?
0: Stick a needle in your eye. If you tell another lie. No, I don't know.
1: I don't know. But I remember
0: sometimes
1: saying,
0: you bring up these segments of thoughts and
1: I don't have
0: and
1: an
0: then
1: ending.
0: We're stuck hanging and we're like, I don't know.
1: Stick a needle in your eye.
0: And the way you say it kind of throws in stay like, hey, you stick a needle in your eye.
1: What was it? I can't remember.
0: Wasn't it a sty? Would you rather have a sty than a needle in your eye?
1: No, it was something you said when you were mad at somebody.
0: Like, I'm usually not this kind of guy, but I want you to stick a needle in your eye?
1: No.
0: I'm usually kind of shy?
1: No, it wasn't a poem. Or was it? I don't know. I just remember the stick a needle in your eye part.
0: I don't want you to die, but I wouldn't mind if you stuck a needle in your eye. No?
1: No, I don't think so.
0: That Google machine you have over there might tell you.
1: Oh, hey.
0: Did you put in stick a needle in your eye?
1: No, I didn't. Let me look.
0: Now, most of us, if we're being attacked by an alligator or a crocodile, are not going to have a needle readily accessible to stick it in the eye of an alligator or a crocodile, although that would be preferred. You're going to have to just use your finger. Your gasp for air tells me you got it. All right.
1: Cross your heart and hope to die. Stick a needle in your eye.
0: Thank you.
1: That's it.
0: You're right. Cross your heart.
1: And hope to die.
0: Why would you hope to die?
1: I don't know.
0: Who hopes to die? You know, I'm going to cross my heart.
1: I think it's supposed to be like truthfulness or something like that. Like
0: cross,
1: you're really,
0: oh, you're right.
1: You're truthful.
0: Are you telling the truth about this? Oh, cross my heart.
1: And hope to die. Stick a needle in my eye.
0: And somehow that got shortened through the years to just, I cross my heart.
1: Yeah.
0: Yeah. And we left out, I hope to die.
1: Yeah, we did.
0: And for God's sake, don't stick a needle in my eye because it sounds terrible. It's 825.
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4: Debris in the roadway in Lancaster and Harrisburg Pike between Route 30 and Good Drive. An accident cleared to Manheim Township. Still delays, though, on 30 eastbound Lititz Pike. Another crash in 897 at Cocalica Road. Delays there as well. Checking out Berks County, a disabled vehicle in Reading on 183 southbound at 222. The right lane is blocked. That area is slow as well. Checking out Lebanon County, we're looking good so far on 72, 78, and 81. And Evans, right now, traffic.
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0: Rock 105 WIOV. We are Pennsylvania's country leader. That's Luke Combs. And that's one of his new songs, Rethink Some Things. Great song. Every song he's put out, it's gone to number one.
1: I know.
0: Every single one. And I have no doubt that that one is going to go to number one as well. I don't know what you think of this, but apparently both men and women who say yes to the question, do you like the taste of beer, are more likely to go all the way on the first date.
1: Because they like beer?
0: Because they like the taste of beer. Now, I'm on record as saying, I don't like the taste of beer.
1: Yes, I know.
0: Even when I drank mine and two or three other people's beers, I never liked the taste of it. So
1: then why did you drink it?
0: Because
1: I mean, if I don't like something, I'm not going to drink it.
0: Because I had a drinking problem, Casey. It was all about the buzz. It wasn't about the taste.
1: But I would buy beer? I mean, didn't you like other things?
0: Beer was cheaper.
1: Oh.
0: Yeah, liquor's quicker, as they say. But I would buy hot and spicy pork rinds and eat the bag so I could drink the beer quicker.
1: Seriously?
0: Yeah.
1: Well, yeah, but you were drinking back when there weren't the craft beers.
0: True.
1: It was just the yucky beers.
0: Back in my day, we didn't have those fancy pants beers. We drank what we had. It was Budweiser. That was it.
1: No, thank you.
0: We drank it all. But I would like to say that my purity is intact. Is I don't go all the way on the first date because I don't like beer. 8:37, 23 minutes ahead of 9 o'clock. It is also that time of the morning for Casey's E-Buzz.
1: And it's sponsored by Berkshire Hathaway Home Sale Realty, the Craig Hartraff team. Miranda Lambert's next album, Crisco, comes out October 2nd. She's announced that she's going to have an album release show a few days later, October 6th, at the world's largest honky-tonk, Billy Bob's, Texas. She said, when I was in the studio recording Crisco, I kept picturing the rhinestone saddle of Billy Bob's. It's the perfect visual for a country disco album, honky-tonk with some extra rhinestones and shine. I've played some of my all-time favorite shows at Billy Bob's, and it felt like the best place to bring everyone together to have fun and live out the feeling of this album. I'm sorry, when I think of Crisco, I think of that white crap that you grease things up. That's what I think of.
0: Maybe it'll change when the album comes out.
1: I hope so. Scotty McCreery opened for Cody Johnson on Saturday night and brought out his three-year-old son, Avery, who sang the last line on Cab in a Solo. And then Scotty joked, it's bedtime, y'all, and he escorted his son off stage. The dog that played Toto in The Wizard of Oz was paid $125 a week.
0: What?
1: Which is more than any of the human actors who played Munchkins. That's almost $3,000 in today's money.
0: Well, that's more than I make.
1: Carly Simon seemingly shaded her estranged ex-husband James Taylor in a new song from her first album of original songs in 18 years. Comes in Waves features the song Maybe I Never Loved You as its second track. Now, Carly, who is now 83 years old, was married to James Taylor from 1972 to 83. They have two kids, Sally Taylor, who's 52, and Ben Taylor, who is 49.
0: So you mean to tell me they've been divorced for 43 years. She's 83 mm-hmm. and fighting Parkinson's disease.
1: Mm-hmm.
0: And she put out a diss track?
1: Yeah, she put out a new album saying that maybe she didn't like James Taylor, or love him anyway. How weird. And finally, during his residency in Mexico City, Harry Styles has been treating fans to free churros. There's your E-Buzz on I-105.
0: Thank you, Casey. Tim McGraw is coming to Vegas in October. We want you to go there. We want you to sit in the front row. We want you to meet Tim. We can make all that possible by getting the very first national keyword of the day into your ears. And we're going to do that coming up. We'll also hear from Joe Nichols next at I-105.
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3: Debris in the roadway in Lancaster and Harrisburg Pike between Route 30 and Good Drive. An accident cleared to Manheim Township. Still delays, though, on 30 eastbound Lititz Pike. Another crash in 897 at Cocalica Road. Delays there as well. Checking out Berks County, a disabled vehicle in Reading on 183 southbound at 222. The right lane is blocked. That area is slow as well. Checking out Lebanon County, we're looking good so far on 72, 78, and 81. And Evans, right now, traffic.
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0: 5105 WIOV. That's Jason Aldean. Don't tell on me. It's Rich and Casey. It's also that time of the morning to get that First National keyword that expires at 9 o'clock into your ears. It's for a flyaway for two. Round trip airfare for two. Two-night hotel stay. Front row seats for the Tim McGraw concert in October. Plus, you're going to meet Tim McGraw as well with a meet and greet. Casey Allen, what is that word?
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0: 105 WIOV, John Morgan, Kid, myself, Rich, and Casey, and it is after 9 o'clock. Yes. That means something.
1: It does.
0: It means that I play this sound right here that you can't hear because, once again, I don't know what I'm doing over here.
1: Oh, dear.
0: All right, here we go.
1: There it is.
0: That sound means it's time for a new national keyword for the flyaway to see Tim McGraw in Las Vegas. Front row seats, round trip, airfare, hotel stay, and a meet and greet with Tim. What's the word, Casey?
1: The new word is voice. V-O-I-C-E.
0: Voice.
1: Voice.
0: All right. 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Voice to 95819. It's Rich and Casey. The Old Farmer's Almanac has made its annual weather forecast.
1: Uh-oh.
0: And it says this winter, with a super El Nino brewing, the South could be wetter and stormier than normal, influenced by El Nino, while the North may see sudden cold snaps, snow squalls, and brief periods of bitter cold.
1: Oh, great.
0: Well, listen, it's better than tons of snow.
1: Well, yeah, you're right about that.
0: I'm not a big fan of the bitter cold.
1: I know. I'm not either.
0: But I can withstand the bitter cold as long as I'm not trudging through 10 inches of snow.
1: Yeah, I hear you there. I love to see the snow come down.

0: the weekend.
1: Yeah, me too. When I don't have to go anywhere.
0: Yeah.
1: But I still have to get out and shovel it. Darn me being a man. Darn me again. Anyways, I thought I'd share. Stick around. Coming up, I've got a crazy little story. And also, Lainey Wilson and Kane Brown. And I will...
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0: I-105 WIOV, Lainey Wilson, Phone Keys Wallet. It is the Rich and Casey Show. Didn't I just say that?
1: Mm-hmm.
0: It's I-105 WIOV. Australian authorities have closed a brief homicide investigation after a suspected human body discovered in a discarded suitcase turned out to just be a doll.
1: A doll?
0: Yeah. The incident began on Sunday when two motorists found the abandoned bag alongside the road in a remote area just southwest of Sydney, Australia, and they believed they had stumbled upon human remains. The passerby immediately reported the alarming discovery to local law enforcement. Arriving officers established a crime scene, but chose not to disturb the contents extensively on site due to inclement weather conditions. So it was messy outside, and I thought, well, you know what? We'll just leave this for the forensic people. And they showed up, and they revealed the object was actually an extremely realistic doll.
1: Oh, my goodness. That's freaky.
0: Fitted with clothing, hair, a nose piercing, and painted markings resembling bruises. According to the police there, they said the item looked remarkably convincing, but confirmed that no actual crime or loss of life had occurred.
1: Hmm.
0: Thank goodness.
1: Yeah, I know.
0: But who does that? You almost have to think it was set up. You know, you get a lifelike doll, you put some bruises on it.
1: Yeah, it's got to be set up.
0: Stick it in a suitcase on the side of the road. I mean, seriously, these are the same people that are in the category with the guy over in Wales, England, who the other day was standing at the hospital in the Grim Reaper outfit, staring at windows, staring at patients through the windows. At dark humor. I like dark humor. I don't like that dark humor.
1: No, I don't either.
0: Here's Josh Ross. He's playing our Fall Fest. I don't know if you know that.
1: I do.
0: You're single again. I-105.

0: I-105 WIOV. She's playing our Fall Fest. That's Harper Grace. Do you?
1: I do, yes.
0: Underneath the Harvest Moon is the name of it. I have a good, good feeling she's going to play that. If you haven't got your tickets for Fall Fest, it's October 4th, WIOV.com. You can pick them up for just $25. And thank you to our sponsors, Rudders, the Law Offices, a Metzger Wickersham, Helm Construction, and Ashley. And I believe there might be a couple of scattered VIPs left. Remember, this event is less than 2 months away.
1: You know what? I thought about that yesterday when I was driving. I was thinking, holy cow, it's August and less than 2 months is Fall Fest.
0: I know. Don't wait. Don't hesitate. Get your tickets today. And I looked at the 72-day forecast. Yeah, it looks like the weather's going to be perfect.
1: Of course it is.
0: Yeah, so go check it out. Right now, it's that time of the morning for us to look back at this day, August 11th in history, and tell you some stuff that was going on. 130 years ago today, 1896, a patent was issued to Harvey Hubble for the electric light bulb socket.
1: Oh, I thought we were going to say the Hubble telescope.
0: No. The electric light bulb socket that you would screw in, you know, like in a basement or something.
1: I know where you mean.
0: Well, everywhere, I guess. Andrew Carnegie died at the age of 83 on this day, 107 years ago. 92 years ago, 1934, the first federal prisoners arrived at the island prison Alcatraz, otherwise known as The Rock, in San Francisco Bay. Who knew?
1: Who knew?
0: That what?
1: that would be The Rock.
0: 89 years later, I was arriving as I went to go visit it.
1: Did you?
0: Oh, yeah. When I was in San Francisco a few years ago, like 3 years ago.
1: You went to visit? I didn't know.
0: I went to Alcatraz.
1: Oh, yeah. I did know you went to Alcatraz. Yeah. Yes, I did.
0: It was very, very interesting. It was.
1: I went past it on a boat, but I didn't go to it.
0: Yeah.
1: Yeah, we just kind of drifted.
0: You got to go. Just drifted by, waved. Nobody's waving. Where are the prisoners at? Yeah, you should go up there. It's very interesting. It's worth whatever it cost. I forget. 39 years ago, Clara Peller died at the age of 86. Do you know who she is?
1: Is that the I've fallen and I can't get up lady?
0: No, you're close. It's where's the beef? Yes. Okay. Or Wendy's. She was 86. I don't know the lady that had fallen and couldn't get up.
1: What was that for?
0: That was for Life Alert.
1: Oh, yeah.
0: I know this because I'm starting to get to that age. And I've been investigating. 27 years ago, 1999, Kiss received their star on the Hollywood Walk of Fame. 15 years ago, Warrant lead singer Janie Lane died from alcohol poisoning. He was only 47 years old. Mm. 15 years ago, same day, the Go-Go's received their star on the Hollywood Walk of Fame. We got the beat. Vacation's all we ever wanted. You're a big Go-Go's fan, aren't you?
1: Well, not a big Go-Go's fan, but I know their songs, yeah.
0: And 12 years ago, shocking, Robin Williams took his own life. 63 years old and struggling with a form of dementia called Lewy body disease. Yeah. And the world has suffered a loss. Mm-hmm. I think he was loved by many.
1: He was.
0: And there you go, folks. That is some stuff that happened on this day, August 11th. The year is 2026. And stick around. Russell Dickerson up next, I-105.
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0: I-105 WIOV, Brad Paisley, a little mud on the tires. It is Rich and Casey here at I-105, and it is that time of the morning where I slide out the door.
1: Mm-hmm.
0: What a quick morning.
1: It was a quick morning, wasn't it?
0: It's so odd that every day we come in here, and think about it. Now, you get in here about 4, we're sitting in the studio, it's coming up on 6 hours. We've been planted in this room, breathing the same air.
1: And it doesn't seem that long.
0: And it does not seem like 6 hours. If I told you you had to go sit on a bench outside for 6 hours, you'd be like, are you kidding me?
1: Way.
0: And you can't have your phone.
1: Yeah.
0: You'd be like, oh my gosh, 6 hours.
1: What am I going to do? Who am I going to talk to? That's why I hate when you're not here. I don't have anybody to talk to.
0: Well, I'm here for the foreseeable future. I don't know that I have any days off.
1: But I do.
0: I know you do.
1: But only 3.
0: That's okay. You deserve a vacation.
1: Do I?
0: Yes, you do.
1: Why is that?
0: Because you work hard.
1: I know I do.
0: And you're a very important part of this show. As a matter of fact, you're the star of this show, and we need you to be refreshed and to be on top of
1: your
0: game. You
1: know what? I do need to be refreshed. That's for sure.
0: See?
1: And it's true.
0: Yeah.
1: But going away with a bunch of kids is going to refresh me.
0: Well, listen.
1: Yes, it will be, because I can spend time with them.
0: They're not listening. You can be honest. Oh, my gosh. The kids are going with me.
1: No, I love them.
0: I know. You're going to have fun.
1: I know.
0: You're going to have fun here pushing buttons for the next couple hours, too.
1: Okay.
0: As Casey takes everyone till 2 o'clock. Before I go, though, the national keyword for the flyaway to see Tim McGraw in Las Vegas.
1: Voice. V-O-I-C-E. 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
0: Text the word voice.
1: Mm-hmm.
0: 95819. That's voice.
1: Voice.
0: Why do I need the yell?
1: I don't know, but you do it in that. That's voice.
0: Voice. It's almost like somebody stuck me with a needle in my eye. Voice. Text the word voice to 95819. We'll see everybody tomorrow at 5 a.m.
1: You bet.
0: You and me. Here's Shaboozy and Jelly Roll with Amen. I-105.

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8: And good morning. 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Hi, everybody out there at Roots Country Market and Auction. My name's Casey Allen. It is Play in the Sand Day. It's National Hip Hop Day. 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

0: 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Nate Smith with Whiskey on You. Hi there, it's Casey. And as we get close to the first day of school, all parents want those first day of school photos, right? And when the kids were kindergarten, first, second, third, maybe even fourth grade, that wasn't hard. But here's the story of a kid going into fifth grade, and he did not want his picture taken on that first day of school. His mom's name is Amanda. His name is Colton. So what did mom do when Colton said, "No way, I will not have my picture taken"? She turned to the police. She told this policeman that she saw about the situation. So the officer turned on his lights and arrested Colton, put him in handcuffs, and informed him that refusing your mom a first day of school picture is, in fact, against the law. Now, they're being playful, of course. He won't actually be taken to jail. But that being said, his mom, Amanda, did get some awesome back-to-school pictures of Colton being arrested. Jason Aldean, try that in a small town. It's coming up next on I-105.
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Hi, it's Casey. I've got the current national keyword to pass along to you. It's the word voice, V-O-I-C-E. 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If you are the big winner, we're talking round trip air for two people, two nights stay at Flamingo Las Vegas. There's front orchestra seats at the Coliseum at Caesar's Palace, and you get to meet Tim McGraw before the show. To win, you have to qualify first, and you qualify by texting the national keywords that we give you four times a day to 95819. We are on our second word of the day, and that word is voice, V-O-I-C-E, but it's only good until noon.

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Education that pays. Fall Fest 2006 was headlined by Phil Vassar, but was defined by Taylor Swift, who hadn't achieved her superstar status quite yet. She performed third on the bill right before Daryl Worley and after Carolina Rae. This Fall Fest flashback has been brought to you by the Adult and Continuing Education Center. 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

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That is Be By You, music from Luke Combs on this Tuesday. Hi, it's Casey. Up next, Carrie Underwood, who joined the worship team this past Sunday at Rolling Hills Community Church in Tennessee, and she performed the song, What a Beautiful Name. So she is known to get behind the mic every once in a while, like earlier this year. She did it on Easter. She also did it during the Christmas holidays. But here's a little bit of that song. What a beautiful name.

0: go. That is Carrie Underwood singing along at her church this past Sunday. She's coming up with Blown Away next on I-105.
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0: 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That's Dan and Shay with All to Myself. Hi, it's Casey. They came up with this discovery that said smiling is so powerful, a happiness booster, that our mood improves anytime we just turn up the corners of our mouth, even if it's only to hold a pen between our teeth. 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

Wherever you listen, we're there on the air, on the app, or on your smart speaker. I-105 WIOV. That's Luke Bryan with Country and She Knows It. Hi, it's Casey with music from Tim McGraw coming up next, which reminds me I need to give you the national keyword one more time before noon. That's when it changes to a new word. Right now, it's the word voice. V-O-I-C-E. You want to text that to 95819 because coming up in the fall, Tim McGraw is going to be in Vegas and we would love to fly you and a guest there. We'd cover that round trip air flight. We'd cover a two-night stay at Flamingo Las Vegas, plus the front orchestra seats and the fact that you get to meet Tim McGraw before the show. Again, voice is your national keyword, but it's only good till noon. Then be listening afternoon. I'll have a new national keyword to pass along to you.

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0: It's called a smart speaker because even Alexa knows for country in Pennsylvania, it's I-105 WIOV. We will hear that at Fall Fest, October 4th. That's Tyler Hubbard and Land. Hi, it's Casey. It's time now for Your Music Plus. Here's Coe Wetzel and his latest, Jaded, on I-105.
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1: Yes, fly away, so be listening for that. 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It's called Crisco. Plus, I'll let you know who Scotty McCreery brought up on stage to sing with him last weekend. It's all coming up today here on I-105 WIOV.

0: Hey, it's Rich from the Rich and Casey Show. 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

0: 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Painted you pretty. That's Hudson Westbrook. Hi there, it's Casey Allen with a brand new national keyword for you. That word would be the word town, T-O-W-N. So text town to 95819. 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Plus, you'd get to meet Tim before the show. So until 3 o'clock today, the national keyword is the word town, T-O-W-N. 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

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Don't get distracted by that radio. I just rolled my eyes and I said, Daddy, I

Check in anywhere on the app, on the air, or on Alexa. Just say, Alexa, play I-105 WIOV. Worst way, that is Riley Green. Hi, it's Casey, and it's time now for your food and drink news. Cheez-It crackers are technically not squares. They're rectangles. They're about 1 inch by 0.95 inches. Burger King has dethroned Wendy's as America's second largest burger chain. Of course, Mickey D's hangs on to first place. And it's the end of an era. For the first time in over 15 years, 7-Up is changing its recipe. Now it will no longer be a lemon-lime soda. Instead, it will be a lime-lemon soda. They're tweaking the formula to be more lime-forward, and they're doing it across the lineup, including Zero Sugar, Cherry 7-Up, and Cherry Zero Sugar. This new recipe will be hitting stores within the next couple of weeks, and the branding will look different, so you'll know it's the new stuff. And that is your food and drink news.

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1: 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Did you know 23% of people feel guilty if they don't make their beds on a daily basis? And did you know, according to Women's Health, 3% of women say they can't remember their natural hair color? Really? That's Did You Know on I-105.
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0: 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Cole Swindell along with Lainey Wilson. That's Never Say Never. Hi, it's Casey. And if you missed my e-buzz this morning, Miranda Lambert's next album, which is called Crisco, comes out October 2nd. She's announced she'll have an album release show a few days later, October 6th, at the world's largest honky-tonk. That would be Billy Bob's Texas. She said, when I was in the studio recording Crisco, I kept picturing the rhinestone saddle at Billy Bob's. It's the perfect visual for a country disco album. Honky tonk with some extra rhinestones and shine. I've played some of my all-time favorite shows at Billy Bob's, and it felt like the best place to bring everyone together to have fun and live out the feeling of this album. Scotty McCreery opened for Cody Johnson on Saturday night and brought out a special guest, his three-year-old son, Avery. Avery sang the last line on Cab in a Solo, and Scotty then joked, it's bedtime, y'all, and escorted his son off stage. They are ranking the top five country songs of the year so far, and here they are. Coming in number five, Say So by Dan and Shay. Going up to four, I Can't Love You Anymore, Ella Langley and Morgan Wallen. Be You by Luke Combs comes in third. Be Her by Ella Langley comes in second. And in number one place, you probably already guessed it, Ella Langley and Choosin' Texas. Jack Nicholson's grandson Duke is starring in a comedic crime thriller that is called The Deputy. And there's your e-buzz on i104.
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5: 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Good afternoon, and thank you so much for joining me on this Tuesday. Time for me to head out, so here are some good news stories. A pet goose in Texas is getting credit for saving a family's life after it alerted them to a barn fire. The family was asleep when Goosey started honking really loudly as flames tore through their barn. Luckily, the goose was loud enough and the family woke up, grabbed a water hose, and put out the fire. And all the animals inside the barn escaped unharmed. So maybe Goosey was just trying to save his friends. The Toronto Zoo is celebrating the arrival of an endangered pygmy hippo calf. The newborn was on its feet within 15 minutes and was nursing just 4 hours later. And the zoo staff said that both the mother and calf are doing well. The birth is especially significant because only an estimated 2,000 to 3,000 pygmy hippos remain in the wild. Finally, a teenager in Alabama was having a sleepless night, so he decided to go into his parents' workshop and get an early start to his day. Well, luckily, he was there at exactly the right time because nearby, he found a 76-year-old woman wandering around confused, talking about a severe headache. The teenager called 911 right away and stayed with her until paramedics arrived. Doctors later discovered she had suffered a small brain bleed, but luckily now she's doing okay. Soon after, the woman and her family were able to meet up with the team at the courthouse and give him a life-saving award. Those are your good news stories on this Tuesday afternoon. Hi, everybody out shopping at Roots Country Market and Auction. Here's your current national keyword, the one that could win you a trip to see Tim McGraw in Vegas this fall. That word until 3 o'clock is the word town, T-O-W-N. Text town to 95819. I will be back and talk to you tomorrow morning. And until then, start where you are. 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

It's called a smart speaker because even Alexa knows. For country in Pennsylvania, it's I-105 WIOV. A Rascal Flatts called it quits back in 2019. And then they realized they kind of miss being out on the road and playing together and making music as a group. Now Gary LaVox says they have no plans of stopping again anytime soon. Here's Lainey Wilson, I-105 WIOV.

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0: 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He was supported that year by Linda Davis, the Warren Brothers, and Ricochet. 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
2: What's up, y'all? I'm Cole Wetzel with my new song with Ella Langley, Jaded. It's Your Music Plus.
1: Cole Wetzel on how his new duet with Ella Langley came about.
2: Yeah, me and Ella had been talking for a little while about reconnecting on getting back in the studio, trying to follow up. You know, that's why we fight. And we got in the room together, and Jaded kind of came, with George Smith and Ernest in the room with us as well. Came really easy, and it turned out pretty good.

0: That was Co Wetzel featuring Ella Langley with Jaded. It's Your Music Plus, sponsored by Gusto.
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0: check in anywhere on the app, on the air, on your smart speaker, I-105-WIOV with Parker McCollum. And congratulations to Parker and his wife, Haley. Baby number two has arrived, Rocker Tommy Light McCollum. That's his full name. Their second son born last week. Eric Church and Tim McGraw coming up on I-105-WIOV.
1: Now, here's New Holland Ford traffic on I-105.
2: Delays on 222 northbound right between 272 Oregon Pike and Brownstown. It's just due to a lot of volume. We're doing fine on 3283 and Lititz Pike so far. Taking a quick look at Berks County. In Douglasville, Berks County, that construction lifted. 422 westbound, back to normal, Old Sweet Road. And the off-ramp is reopened. Construction cleared in Berks County, 176 to the PA Turnpike. We're good to go there. No big delays in Lebanon County as of yet. Ann Evans, right now, traffic.
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And ladies, Riley Green is single. 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I've got him coming up after Kenny Chesney, I-105 WIOV.

0: 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Four new keywords coming tomorrow. 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
3: Now, here's New Holland Ford traffic on I-105.
4: 30 westbound, very slow. New Holland Pike to Oregon Pike, just a lot of volume. 222 northbound, very slow. Landis Valley Road to Oregon Pike. Checking out Lititz Pike and 283, they look okay for now. In Berks County, we're looking good in its major so far. On 176, 1012, 222, the West Shore Bypass and 78. And in Lebanon County, we're looking good on 72, 78, and 81. And Evans, right now, traffic.
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1: 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I wear the clothes. I was a total poser until I went. 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

0: 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Download the free I-105 app now. I'm Harley, and for the first time in over 15 years, 7-Up is changing its recipe. Yeah, the Uncola, as they used to call it, never had it, never will. Well, now it's going to have more lime and less lemon. So the lemon-lime soda is being transformed into a lime-lemon soda. And that is expected to be out here real soon. You'll be able to tell the new formulation because it will say lime lemon right on the can. We'll see how people like it. Otherwise, it may go the way of New Coke. That did not end well. We'll see. I've got Blake Shelton and Zach John King coming up on I-105 WIO.
1: Now, here's New Holland Ford traffic on I-105.
2: An accident reported on 222 southbound in Lancaster between Oregon Pike and Route 30. Stop and go traffic in the area. A 31-minute delay. 222 northbound is jammed Route 30 to Landis Valley Road. Checking out 30 westbound, that's jammed as well. Greenfield Road to New Holland Pike. A 2-minute delay to get through it. In Berks County, we have a crash on Morgantown Road right at 176 at the northbound ramps. We're looking good through Lebanon County as of now. And Evans, right now, traffic.
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Well, Rich and Casey will be broadcasting live Thursday evening at the Threshermen's Reunion at Rough and Tumble in Kinzers, where you can get a free signed copy of Cooking with Casey, Volume 29, see his steam and gas engines, an operating saw and shingle mill blacksmith demonstrations, and so much more. I think that you could actually cook some of Casey's recipes on a steam engine. That's how hot they get. Here's Zach John King. Get to drinking. I-105, W-I-O-V.

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0: 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The first one, 6 a.m. hour with Rich and Casey. 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
1: Now, here's New Holland Ford traffic on I-105.
2: Serious crash and a 23-minute delay on 222 southbound from Oregon Pike to Route 30. You have stopped traffic. Taking a look at 30 westbound, that's jammed. Greenfield Road to New Holland Pike. 283 and Linus Pike, they look okay at this point. In Berks County, delays on Morgantown Road right at 176 and the northbound ramps, and that's due to a crash. In Lebanon County, we're looking good still on 72, 78, and 81. They're all busy, but no major problems yet. And Evans, right now, traffic.
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2: Serious crash and a 23-minute delay on 222 southbound from Oregon Pike to Route 30. You have stopped traffic. Taking a look at 30 westbound, that's jammed. Greenfield Road to New Holland Pike. 283 and Linus Pike, they look okay at this point. In Berks County, delays on Morgantown Road right at 176 and the northbound ramps, and that's due to a crash. In Lebanon County, we're looking good still on 72, 78, and 81. They're all busy, but no major problems yet. And Evans, right now, traffic.
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2: 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So every time I go back, it feels like I never left. So it was...

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0: 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And you're going to get to see Harper Grace live in 54 days at the I-105 Fall Fest Country Music Festival, sponsored by Rutter's, the law offices of Metzger Wickersham, Helm Construction, and Ashley, Sunday, October 4th, Overlook Park in Manheim Township. In addition to Harper Grace, you've got headliners Tyler Hubbard and Nate Smith with Josh Ross and Trent Becker in the collective. 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Taylor Swift, a Fall Fest alum, is coming up on I-105 WIOV.
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Check in anywhere on the app, on the air, on your smart speaker, I-105-WIOV. I'm Harley, riding off Rich and Casey back tomorrow with your chance to win a trip to Vegas to see Tim McGraw, and they'll get you in to see Co Wetzel. That show is coming up Thursday night at the Santander Arena with I-105-WIOV.

0: This week, we've got a little something special happening for you, revisiting some of my favorite conversations of artists here on the show with us in the last few months. Josh Ross and Billy Bob Thornton coming up tonight. Here's John Morgan.
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2: If you had 30 seconds to describe Hate How You Look,
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3: This is Hate How You Look. It's a song that feels so good, but is actually the most sad song. It's got the sad lyrics, but with an up-tempo vibe, so which I think it's just like such a cool blend to have both in a song, and hope everybody enjoys it.
2: What made you pick this song and put it on the album? Why this one?
3: I just think it was that. I think it was such a cool, like, if you didn't listen to the lyrics, you'd go, wow, this is just like an up-tempo fun song. And then you listen to the words and you're like, wow, this is actually kind of a sad concept. And I've always been such a fan of being able to do that. And I put in the live show, got to see what it did on the road kind of early on, even before releasing it. And it's been awesome to, it all's paying off on that song. So I appreciate it very much.
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Just all of the like dance moves and playing on her front porch, just jamming out. She's just a natural at everything, I feel like. Life, phone, keys, wallet.

music heading our way, and he's teasing some of it on social media. It's Luke Bryan. Got a chance to hang out with him and hear a whole bunch of it up at his house the other day. Oh my goodness, y'all, we are in for some treats. Here's someone else calling you baby.

Find out what Josh Ross had to tell me about testing new songs live coming up in about 6 minutes from now. Here's Ella Langley and Morgan Wallen. I Can't Love You Anymore. 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
3: When you're up there on stage and you're playing songs and you've got the album out, so the audience has listened to all of your music already. Yeah. Are you kind of watching them to figure out what the next single's going to be, what they're reacting to?
4: Yeah, I mean, I'm always trying new songs, and as long as the band allows me to, I always say, because I get them stressed out in the sense of being like, hey, I wrote the song today, can we learn it and play it in the show? And they're like, hey, we need more than a half an hour to learn it. But yeah, I think that it's just important to test new songs out on the road, and I try to do that, and then be strategic on, you know, obviously up-tempo songs are a little easier because you're like, okay, but even like the slow sad songs, it's like, are fans really intrigued? Are they really paying attention? Are they talking during it? And just learning what they like.
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2: 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Mom, won't touch me. Come on.
3: You know, he asked me so many times, He just kept asking. 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
1: 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You sign it.
3: 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She brought her own pen. Did Jason get you a house yet or what?
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